Metallica, I Disappear on 106.5 K-Whale. I am not going anywhere until 7 on your drive home for another elevated afternoon show. I am doing something new with my Tuesdays called Two for Tuesday. That is the same artist, two songs back to back. I think you're going to appreciate the artist I chose this week. We're taking it all the way back to the 80s. But let's first start off with something new from Black Label Society, Name and Blood on 106.5 K-Whale.

Where Eagles dare and wasted years. Iron Maiden on 106.5 K Whale, Alaska's best rock, for another two for Tuesday on the Elevated Afternoon Show. I was stumped today on who I was going to choose for my artist for two for Tuesday. Then I started walking around the office trying to gain some inspiration, and it literally hit me in the face, looked at me in the face, if you will, about who I should play. I have Peace of Mind on vinyl over at my desk, and Eddie, you know, their iconic mascot, was looking at me and saying, pick me, choose me, love me. Of course, Eddie, how could I not say yes to an Iron Maiden 2 for Tuesday? I'm going to give you a little bit of background on them. They are a legendary English heavy metal band formed in East London in 1975 by bassist Steve Harris. They were pioneers of the new wave of British heavy metal, and they have sold over 100 million albums worldwide. That is quite the number. They're known for their twin guitar melodies, literary themes, and their iconic zombie mascot, Eddie. Where Eagles Dare is the first track off of Iron Maiden's fourth studio album, Peace of Mind, released in May of 83. Peace of Mind gave us the iconic song, The Trooper, but Where Eagles Dare is my favorite song off that album. It was written by bassist Steve Harris as a tribute to the 1968 World War II action film of the same name, starring Clint Eastwood and Richard Burton. The song musically and lyrically mirrors the movie's plot about Allied paratroopers infiltrating a heavily guarded Bavarian mountain fortress. Wasting Years comes off of their sixth studio album, Somewhere in Time, in 1986. It was also the band's 14th single, solely written by guitarist Adrian Smith, who is also singing the backing vocals on that song. This song was a right turn from the band's usual historic or literary themes. The song was born out of burnout and homesickness from nonstop touring, and they were trying to urge listeners to appreciate the present rather than dwelling in the past. It's a lesson we can all use a refresher course on. I know I do, but lucky for us rockers, our lessons sometimes come from these badass songs. Fun fact about Iron Maiden, frontman Bruce Dickinson

0: 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That's time saver traffic.
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Alaska's best rock, 106.5 K Whale with Mudvayne, Fall Into Sleep. I hope you're not already going to sleep. You're probably on your drive home from your long day at work. But hey, today was not that bad. There was sun out here in Anchorage. It was amazing. I almost went outside to sit in it for a minute, but I didn't have time to. So hopefully I have the time to on Saturday and Sunday, because that's what the forecast says is sun. But I don't know how much I believe the forecast. It reminds me a lot of Texas. Ella Outlaw here with you until 7 for another Elevated Afternoon Show. Coming up, I'm going to share with you how you could possibly get your feline friend to live to 20 years old. We'll see about that. Here comes Tim Montana, Break Me Down.

0: I know, evil. Fozzie on 106.5 K-Whale. Whenever I was doing my show prep today, I'm going through some of the headlines, and I see one that says, here's how you can get your cat to live to be 20. Obviously, I clicked on it, and it says, rapper Exhibit, never have heard of him, but he does have a pet named Thundercat, who has lived more than 20 years, and he says his secret is love. Obviously, you're going to show your cat love. I don't know how much Exhibit is showing his cat love, but he also says he gives the cat dry and wet food. Good advice right there. And he also gives her a fluid IV bag. I don't know who has the money to give their cat a fluid IV bag if it's not medically necessary. I know I don't. I think my cat gets most of her fluids from the toilet or from the water bowl I like to sit out for her that she likes to knock over. I think this is also my excuse to talk about my cat, Millie. She is a wander. You know, I drugged her and brought her all the way up here to Alaska with me whenever I flew here for this job. It was so funny. She's a trooper, though. I want to make her a little adventure cat. Have you seen those cats on Instagram with the harnesses and they take them out into the wilderness? I think Millie would like that. But honestly, I just can't believe I got the cat in college. My mom said, no, don't get it. And here she is with me in Alaska. She came from a chicken coop and now she's in one of the coldest states in America. I don't know if that's actually accurate, but that is my opinion. Ella Outlaw here with you for another Elevated Afternoon Show until 7. Don't forget, my phone lines are always open at 907-349-9691. If you have a request or if you want to chat, or hey, you can also answer my question of the day, which is, what is your favorite guitar solo of all time? I want to know so I can talk about it later on my Elevated Afternoon Show.
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106.5 K-Well with Offspring, Gone Away. Did you just hear Joe tell you the keyword at the top of the hour? You know that word that you can type into 907-349-9691 for your chance to win a VIP flyaway for a concert or festival of your choosing in the U.S.? That is a new contest we're having right now. If you miss the word, I'll give you a hint. It's a famous song off of The Dark Side of the Moon from Pink Floyd. And no, it's not Money. It's another single-worded titled song in that album. You know, I'm not telling you the real word, so I don't think I'll get in trouble. Let's hope not. Ella Outlaw here with you until 7 for another Elevated Afternoon Show. This is Architects' Broken Mirror. Some

0: Volbeat, Demonic Depression on 106.5 K-Whale. Every week, Steve-O and I get together to do the music for the entire week on K-Whale, and then we sit down and go through all of the hours to make sure all the songs ebb and flow into each other. Oh my gosh, Steve-O is a hilarious individual. He has such strong opinions about the music we play, and it is awesome. We just have a laugh fest over there at the computer that we use. Earlier today, one of the sales ladies was in, and she was saying, oh my gosh, y'all are so entertaining to listen to. I love me some Steve-O. If you didn't know, Steve-O is our midday guy. He also brings you the 106 Second Rock Report. That is whenever he gives you the deep dish on all of your favorite rockers and what they're up to today, every day at 106, brought to you by the Smokehouse Barbecue. He also does the Electric Lunch Hour, also brought to you by the Smokehouse Barbecue. Every day it's something new. So there's New Metal Monday, New Music Tuesday, Deep Dive Wednesday, Thrashback Thursday, and Full Coverage Friday. You will enjoy Steve-O. He also has a lot of useless information he likes to share. A guy of taste, or a guy that likes to share some useless information too, like I do here on my elevated afternoon show until 7. I'm going to stick with you on your drive home until then. Coming up next, it's going to be Drowning Pool and Nirvana.
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90s grunge classic Nirvana, Smells Like Teen Spirit on 106.5 K Whale. My favorite thing about the rock genre is that it is packed full of useless information or fun or random information, whatever you want to call it. I call it useless because that's what other people call it, because who wants to know little tiny tidbits about rock unless you're really a nerd about it, which I am. That's why I like to share with you every day what happened in rock music history so that I can add to that information quota you have in your brain. That's going to come up next, but until then, it's the Trey U, all for you on 106.5 K Whale.

0: 106.5 K Whale, Alaska's best rock with Disturbed. I will not break. I will never leave you without some new useless fun or random information whenever you tune in for an elevated afternoon show. I may be only 22 years old, but I have a plethora of this information stored up in my brain from the last couple of years of me being obsessed with rock. Sometimes I don't know where to put it or where to share it, so I like to fall back on what happened today in rock music history because it kind of chooses for me, and there's always something funky to learn off of that about rock. In 1969, the Beatles began recording Come Together at Abbey Road Studios, one of their signature tracks off of, if you guessed it, Abbey Road. In 1987, Guns N' Roses released their debut album, Appetite for Destruction, initially a slow seller, and it eventually became the best-selling debut album in U.S. history. Earlier in my shift, I kind of claimed that Van Halen 1 was the best debut album in rock. I believe that in my opinion, but statistically, it was Appetite for Destruction. I can't even get mad at that. I do love the album, and the reason why it sold so well was because Welcome to the Jungle, Paradise City, and Sweet Child of Mine was on that album, three classics. In 1990, Pink Floyd's Roger Waters got a little bit of help from his friends Joni Mitchell, Brian Adams, The Scorpions, Cyndi Lauper, Van Morrison, Sinead O'Connor, The Band, and others. Oh my gosh, that lineup. For a live performance at Pink Floyd's The Wall. The event took place on the west side of the Berlin Wall and helped raise money for disaster relief. In 2019, a 1957 Gibson Les Paul Goldtop, once owned by Dwayne Allman and played on the classic Derek and the Domino song Layla, sold at auction for $1.25 million. In 2017, Linkin Park canceled their upcoming tour and set up a suicide prevention resource page following the tragic passing of their frontman, Chester Bennington. He will always and forever be remembered. That is what happened today in rock music history with me, Ella Outlaw, for another elevated afternoon until 7 on 106.5 K Whale.
1: 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B&J.
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Soundgarden, Fell on Black Days, and Linkin Park Numb on 106.5 K-Whale, Alaska's best rock. Yesterday during my show, I did an hour-long tribute towards Chris Cornell and Chester Bennington, two of my favorite vocalists of all time. They both share a bad anniversary date, I can't lie. They were best friends. Chester Bennington passed away on Chris Cornell's birthday in 2017. That's why I like to celebrate them both on the same day. And earlier today, I was scrolling through my Instagram and I follow Chris's daughter, Tony, on there. She's a great singer, by the way. Definitely inherited her dad's vocals. But she posted something on her story and said, "While visiting the cemetery today, I got to meet this girl named Ava who made these gift bags and party hats to give out to the fans who were going to visit my dad today. It really touched me to see how loved he is and what a beautiful community of fans he has built through his art. We love and appreciate you all." I get goosebumps still reading that out loud. Everything was so cute that this girl passed out. There were party hats with Chris Cornell's face on it and a CD of Super Unknown and a cutout of a guitar. These are really thoughtful things. You know how grateful I am to be a part of such a great community of the rock world, and how grateful you are too. This is great. There's nothing I love better than bonding over music and bonding over the people that we know and love, even if they're not here anymore. Ella Outlaw with you until 7 for another Elevated Afternoon Show on your drive home. This is new Five Finger Death Punch, Eye of the Storm.

Alaska's Rock has something special for you. Brand new rock. 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New Rock is K-Whale.

0: Eva Under Fire and my favorite Nine Inch Nails song, Closer, on 106.5 K Whale. I remember seeing that music video for the very first time at my old friend Molly's house. Her parents are the biggest rock music junkies I've ever met in my life, and they put it on for us. I had never seen it before, and my first thoughts were, wow, this is really interesting and intriguing, and I can't look away? It was awesome, I would say, but freaky. So many words to describe that video. If you've seen it, you know what I'm talking about. 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That way you don't have to miss out on any of the great rock that we play for you here. Ella Outlaw with you until 7 on Alaska's Best Rock. Coming up, my favorite Alice in Chains song.
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106.5 K Whale with I Prevail into Hell on Alaska's Best Rock. So if you follow us over on 106.5 KWHL on Facebook or on Instagram, you have noticed that I've taken

over those pages completely. They needed a little Gen Z touch whenever I came into this job, and I've been giving it just that. So every day I like to post what's going on behind the scenes or something funny happened to me while I was here before my shift. I also like to rip on Bob about things that are probably not his fault, but we always blame everything on Bob because why not? He can take it. But one thing I do every day is post a new question for you to answer so that you can be engaged within an elevated afternoon show. I like involving you within it because it's a little bit more fun that way. Today I ask, what is the best guitar solo of all time? Or what's your favorite guitar solo of all time? I'm going to answer that question up next, but this is Slipknot Before I Forget.

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0: Sammy Hagar, what a beautiful man with an even better voice, singing heavy metal on 106.5 K-Whale, Alaska's best rock. I have to say, every time I hear that song, I think about the South Park episode with Butters, whenever he's dreaming, I believe, and he is in this dream going down a road, speeding with this really hot chick, and he wakes up before he gets to the good part, but they play heavy metal. They always have great song choices in South Park. That's probably not why I like it so much, but that does contribute to the reason of why I'm obsessed with that show. Ella Outlaw here with you, about to head out of the studio for the evening, but not before I answer the question of the day, which was, what's the best guitar solo of all time, or what was your favorite guitar solo of all time? Let's start off with my answers. Free Bird, Lynyrd Skynyrd, Domination, Pantera, November Rain, GNR, Eruption, Van Halen, Limelight, Rush, Mr. Crowley, Ozzy, and an honorable mention that's a little bit weird, Southern Man, Neil Young, and Crazy Horse. Let's get into your answers. Michael M. said Free Bird, a man of taste right there. Addison Rash said, me when I play Guitar Hero. Oh, that might be my favorite answer I've ever received there. That's, yep, I never have played Guitar Hero, fun fact, but I have seen my sister play it, but she would never let me do it, so I don't know what that's like. Danny said, beginning of Holy Wars, Megadeth. Dominic said, Seize the Day, A7X. Michael B. said, Sweet Child of Mine, GNR. Joe Campbell, my operations manager, I asked him whenever he came in and spoke with me today, and he said, Comfortably Numb by Pink Floyd. Mickey from Big Lake called in and said, Star Spangled Banner, Jimi Hendrix, Woodstock 69. What a pool. I told him, I can't believe I didn't think of that one. And Ralph said, Eruption, Van Halen, and it has no contest. I can't help but to agree with what that statement says. I can't lie. Today's question is one that will forever be a huge debate. It's hard to settle on just one, but I'm grateful that we live in a time where there's so many to choose from to begin with, so I can't even complain. That is the question of the day. You can find the new one over at 106.5 KWHL so that I can talk about it tomorrow. I want to hear what your answer is. I have not decided the question yet, but I will post it up there for you to try to engage with. I'm headed out of the studio for the evening, but I do want to say one more time, thank you for tuning in to 106.5 on your dial, or if you're tuned in at kwhl.com, that is thanks to our friends over at XListen Health Chiropractic. They are the ones who power it, so you're able to stream us no matter where you go and listen in at any time. I will be back again tomorrow from 3 until 7 for another elevated afternoon, but until then, take it easy.
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10: Perhaps you've noticed there's a fair amount of people that homeschool their kids in this state. 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And according to census data, Alaska, one of the states with the highest numbers of families choosing to do so. So it's not just you. There's a lot of options out there. You want to get it right. Call one of the best in the business, Frontier Charter School. And that's not just me saying that. They've been awarded the gold standard in the Best of Alaska Reader Poll from the Anchorage Daily News several times over, and they're working on doing it again. 907-742-1181, frontiercs.org for Frontier Charter School. And if you've thought, I mean, it sounds like a great option, but I just can't get there from here. Well, homeschooling doesn't mean that you have to go it alone. 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And best of all, you get to do it on your schedule. 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
1: What a match!
2: On an average morning while heading into work, John was rear-ended at the light, spilling coffee on his shirt. He was in shock and mostly felt okay, but John didn't realize that his symptoms would be delayed. Neck pain, headaches, some shoulder pain too, a lot of discomfort. John didn't know what to do. Wait, he remembered, an ad on his radio for Excellence in Health Chiropractic, winning Best in Alaska 7 years in a row. So without hesitation, John picked up that phone and dialed 562-NECK and was greeted with, "Hello!" And after just a few sessions, his pain had gone away thanks to Excellence in Health Chiropractic, he could go about his normal day.
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2: On an average morning, while heading into work, John was rear-ended at the light, spilling coffee on his shirt. He was in shock and mostly felt okay, but John didn't realize that his symptoms would be delayed. Neck pain, headaches, some shoulder pain too, a lot of discomfort. John didn't know what to do. Wait, he remembered, an ad on his radio for Excellence in Health Chiropractic, winning Best in Alaska 7 years in a row. So without hesitation, John picked up that phone and dialed 562-NECK and was greeted with, "Hello!" And after just a few sessions, his pain had gone away. Thanks to Excellence in Health Chiropractic, he could go about his normal day.
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1: Perhaps you've noticed there's a fair amount of people that homeschool their kids in this state. In fact, 1 in 10 of all K through 12 students do homeschool. And according to census data, Alaska, one of the states with the highest numbers of families choosing to do so. So it's not just you. 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Call one of the best in the business, Frontier Charter School. And that's not just me saying that. They've been awarded the gold standard in the Best of Alaska Reader Poll from the Anchorage Daily News several times over, and they're working on doing it again. 907-742-1181, frontiercs.org for Frontier Charter School. And if you've thought, it sounds like a great option, but I just can't get there from here. Well, homeschooling doesn't mean that you have to go it alone. Certainly not. But it does mean that you get to decide how and what is taught. And best of all, you get to do it on your schedule. So if you're thinking it's the middle of summer, we got nothing else to do, let's do some math. You can do that with Frontier Charter School, frontiercs.org.
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2: 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So it's not just you. 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They've been awarded the gold standard in the Best of Alaska Reader Poll from the Anchorage Daily News several times over, and they're working on doing it again. 907-742-1181, frontiercs.org for Frontier Charter School. And if you've thought, it sounds like a great option, but I just can't get there from here. Well, homeschooling doesn't mean that you have to go it alone. 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
6: On an average morning, while heading into work, John was rear-ended at the light, spilling coffee on his shirt. He was in shock and mostly felt okay, but John didn't realize that his symptoms would be delayed. Neck pain, headaches, some shoulder pain too, a lot of discomfort. John didn't know what to do. Wait, he remembered, an ad on his radio for Excellence in Health Chiropractic, winning Best in Alaska 7 years in a row. So without hesitation, John picked up that phone and dialed 562-NECK and was greeted with, "Hello!" And after just a few sessions, his pain had gone away thanks to Excellence in Health Chiropractic. He could go about his normal day.
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8: Perhaps you've noticed there's a fair amount of people that homeschool their kids in this state. In fact, 1 in 10 of all K-12 students do homeschool. And according to census data, Alaska, one of the states with the highest numbers of families choosing to do so. So it's not just you. There's a lot of options out there. You want to get it right. Call one of the best in the business, Frontier Charter School, and that's not just me saying that. They've been awarded the gold standard in the Best of Alaska Reader Poll from the Anchorage Daily News several times over, and they're working on doing it again. 907-742-1181, frontiercs.org for Frontier Charter School. And if you've thought, I mean, it sounds like a great option, but I just can't get there from here. Well, homeschooling doesn't mean that you have to go it alone. Certainly not. But it does mean that you get to decide how and what is taught. And best of all, you get to do it on your schedule. So if you're thinking it's the middle of summer, we got nothing else to do, let's do some math. You can do that with Frontier Charter School, frontiercs.org.
2: On an average morning while heading into work, John was rear-ended at the light, spilling coffee on his shirt. He was in shock and mostly felt okay, but John didn't realize that his symptoms would be delayed. Neck pain, headaches, some shoulder pain too, a lot of discomfort. John didn't know what to do. Wait, he remembered, an ad on his radio for Excellence in Health Chiropractic, winning Best in Alaska 7 years in a row. So without hesitation, John picked up that phone and dialed 562-NECK and was greeted with, "Hello!" And after just a few sessions, his pain had gone away thanks to Excellence in Health Chiropractic, he could go about his normal day.
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9: 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Oh, and Zima. Remember Zima? 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
3: On an average morning, while heading into work, John was rear-ended at the light, spilling coffee on his shirt. He was in shock and mostly felt okay, but John didn't realize that his symptoms would be delayed. Neck pain, headaches, some shoulder pain too, a lot of discomfort. John didn't know what to do. Wait, he remembered, an ad on his radio for Excellence in Health Chiropractic, winning Best in Alaska 7 years in a row. So without hesitation, John picked up that

0: phone and dialed 562 Neck and was greeted with, "Hello." And after just a few sessions, his pain had gone away. Thanks to Excellence in Health Chiropractic, he could go about his normal day.
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7: Perhaps you've noticed there's a fair amount of people that homeschool their kids in this state. 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

0: Rocking and rolling. There we go, bro. Now you can hear it. It's the Bob Brock Radio Program. Brock Lindo, Bob Lester, Wednesday, July 22nd. Wet. Raining.
1: Moist.
0: Garbage. Watch out for those puddles in the ruts. You know what to do. Straddle where it's not puddly. There was a big old branch and tree on the Kinnick River Bridge on the way in this morning.
1: Oh, yeah.
0: So it was on the right side. So if you... It might still be there. I don't know. I almost ran over it.
1: It was quite blustery last night.
0: A lot of wind. A lot of wind. A lot of rain. It was nice. We got bonus sunshine. We were not expecting to get any of that. And we got a few hours of it, which was nice. And then it quickly dissipated. Now, looking south, it looks like the clouds are a little lighter, maybe moving this way from the Kenai Pen. So it might get a little less crappy. But right now, it's a crap sandwich. But fear not. Help is on the way this weekend, starting Friday afternoon, late all the way into, I believe, Tuesday morning.
1: Oh, beautiful.
0: We're going to get some sunshine, highs in the 70s. Cool. It's going to be lovely. We just hope the winds kind of die down, and it's kind of cool. So early this morning, I'm digging around, putting some stuff in, grabbing stuff on the internet, and this just happened to pop up, and it started playing. I was like, what the hell is this? Have you ever heard of the band called Mickey Rat?
1: No, never.
0: It's a band that featured Stephen Piercy of Rat.
1: Oh.
0: I've never heard this before. The song is called You Think You're Tough. I don't know anything about this song. I just know it's Stephen Piercy and this band called Mickey Rat. I mean, it's Rat, for God's sake. Right? So I'm just going to play a little bit of it because I'm just curious. I thought it was pretty good.
1: I like it so far.
0: Me too.

0: He asked me, is this Stephen Pearcy? Yeah, Stephen Pearcy. Mickey Rat. What?
1: Those guitars that keep coming in,
0: uh-huh.
1: That's Eddie. That riff.

0: But what's weird is from the album Rat Era, The Best Of.
1: Strange.
0: Yeah. You know, that's how you kick off the show with something just going, what the hell is, what is that?
1: Sorry, that piece that was coming in there reminded me of Van Halen.
0: No, I get it. So I tell you what I want to do, because I feel like I owe you guys now. I know it's not Throwback Thursday, it's Wheel Wednesday. We're going to get into it a little bit later with Alaska Hydraulics.
1: Yeah.
0: Some live rap. Are you kidding me right now?
1: Okay.
0: Why not? You're driving in, you're probably feeling a little bummed out.
2: Have your attention, please.
0: Okay.
2: I have a special message from Atlantic Records for rap. Congratulations! Your album has just sold 1,500,000 records!
0: That's pretty good. I don't know what's happening right now.
3: I'm rich, bitch!
1: That's what they were saying backstage.
0: But you know what? Those fans, they're $10 tickets.
3: Yeah.
0: Remember?
3: Oh, yeah.
0: God dang. Someone showed me a Summer of Rock. It was like, I don't know when it was, but it was like Van Halen, Metallica, all these bands. The ticket was $12.50.
1: Yeah.
0: It's like you can't even buy a beer for $12.50, for God's sakes.
1: I have my first Metallica ticket that when they came in 88.
0: Yeah.
1: It Cars Ticks, $24.99.
0: $24.90. God dang. Oh. This is OG. This is Rat. You're in Trouble from Out of the Cellar.
1: Yes.
0: Why not, man?
1: Hell yeah.
0: It's a rock station doing rock things on a rock show. It's a Bob Rock Show with Rat on a Wednesday morning.

0: crazy or is that back for more? I mean,
1: not crazy.
0: You're back for more. I mean, all right. You know what? Not again.
1: Was back for more on the next album?
0: Yes.
1: It was, right?
0: Yes.
1: Yeah.
0: Yes. Invasion of Your Privacy had back for more. That was out of the cellar.
1: Yeah.
0: Some old school rat. Today should be a national holiday. July 22nd should be a national freaking holiday.
1: All
0: ladies,
1: right.
0: Ladies and
1: I
0: gentlemen.
1: I see where you're going.
0: You see where I'm going?
1: I see where
0: you're
1: going.
0: You know what I'm about to dive into?
1: Uh-huh.
0: So we played some Rat we never heard before with Stephen Piercy and Mickey Rat.
1: Yeah.
0: And then we played Back for More, but the earlier edition. But it is Don Henley's birthday today.
1: Okay.
0: And before we get too far into the show, I just want you to know, I'm going to play probably maybe three Don Henley songs today.
1: Celebrate.
0: Yeah. My favorite lead singer that is not my morning show partner, the amazingly grumpy Don Henley. Happy birthday to the founder of the Eagles, formerly Linda Ronstadt's drummer.
1: Right.
0: And then him and Glenn Frey and Randy Meisner said, let's do our own thing. Worked out. This is a great song, by the way. Building the Perfect Beast. It's a great record. Get it on your Spotify, your iTunes. This is Driving with Your Eyes Closed. Not a good idea to do this morning.
1: No.
0: With all the rain out there. All right. This is Alaska's Morning Show. It's Wheel Wednesday. This is K-Whale.

0: Don freaking Henley. Driving with your eyes closed. It's a Bob Rock radio program. Thank you, Chuck, by the way, who let us know that Back for More was, in fact, on Out of the Cell.
1: Right.
0: And that Mickey Rat was the name of Rat before they actually became Rat.
1: Now that,
0: yeah,
1: I like that
0: That's
1: info.
0: Some early stuff.
1: Did not know that.
0: With Mr. Stephen Pearcy, who's still out there, man.
1: I know.
0: I mean, he looks like a suitcase, but God bless, he's still...
1: Looks like a wet rat.
0: All right, coming up next, your creepy Alaskan story of the day.
1: Okay.
0: It's like, Stay tuned. It's Alaska's Morning Show.
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14: Day, which means tomorrow is National Help, I'm Still Stuck in This Hammock Day. It's World Brain Day. While we still use them, instead of asking chat everything. Don Henley turns 79 today. He's still living life in the fast lane, but he's driving too slow and left his blinker on. And a Mississippi woman was busted driving naked while in possession of weed and illegal guns. To find out more, Google boobies, doobies, and oozies. This is not headline news.
2: The Bob and Brock Show reminds you the left lane is for passing. So move over. Thank you. Bob and Brock. Keeping it real for all of us. K-Whale.
15: By the way, I want to say thank you to the person. I don't know who they are. They were on Facebook yesterday. And they're like, hey, the left lane. If you're going 68 and you think you're really getting on it, you're not. If you're not passing people, you're causing a situation. And then someone wrote, if you're going 77 and not passing people, get the hell over. The left lane is for passing. Now, I know it's not designated.

0: I understand the speed limit is the same for all lanes. I get that. Okay. It's just etiquette. That's all it is. You don't have to cover your mouth when you sneeze, but you should. Correct?
1: Yeah.
0: You don't have to open the door for an elderly person that's walking into the grocery store after you, but you should. You don't have to put your shopping cart back, but you should. Right? If someone's fishing at a spot on the river, you don't go stand right next to them and fish. It's just etiquette, right? So when we say that the left lane is for passing, I don't need you guys to bust my balls and say, no, it's not. It's 65. It's the same. Look, we all know that, okay? Etiquette is etiquette is etiquette. If you're coming in right now and you're going 66 miles an hour, I know the speed limit is 65. So does the Yahoo behind you. He knows what the speed limit is, but he wants to go 79 miles an hour, which means he's going to bird dog for everyone else that's going 77. See, he's going to get pulled over and save the asses of all those people that aren't going 79, but you're screwing it up for everybody else. So if you look in your rearview mirror right now and you see a couple cars behind you and you're in the left lane and you're going 67 and you're like, I'm going 67. This is no, get over when there's time. If there's a car right next to you, okay, either slow down so you can get right behind them or speed the hell up and get past them and let people get by you.
2: And one more thing.
0: Yes.
2: You don't have to listen to the first four Metallica albums once a week, but you should.
0: There you go. Thank you. Good morning. Who is this?
3: Kill 'em All is the best, bro. Kill 'em All is so good.
2: Solid.
0: Hey, how you doing, Jimmy?
3: Hey, how'd you know it was me?
0: You know what? There's just something about your angelic voice. How you been, brother?
3: Hey, good. I got a bogey at my 11 o'clock. It's APD 390486 doing 65 in the left lane by Peters Creek.
0: Right now?
3: So... yeah, right now, this guy's like traffic control. He's like...
2: that's the pace car.
0: And no one will pass him.
2: No.
0: No one will pass him.
3: No. Yeah. No, I might give it a shot here. Left lane's for crime.
0: Yes, thank you. The left lane is for the two-stroke cold smoke dudes. Let them go.
3: And if I can afford a ticket, I'm going for it, man. If I'm late, I'm late. I'm going to make it go, bro.
4: Take one for the team, baby.
0: There you go. Thank you, buddy.
3: All right.
0: I love that guy. God bless James. All right. Are you ready for your creepy Alaska story of the day?
2: Set it up.
0: Good Lord. All right. This is from Alaska's news source. Juneau police are investigating after human remains were found Sunday evening in the chest freezer of some private property down there. Officers responded shortly before 8 p.m. to a residence in the 6500 block of Glacier Highway after relatives cleaning out the home of a deceased family member reported finding what appeared to be human remains. The remains were inside of a locked outbuilding on the property, according to the cops. Investigators made a preliminary identification and believe they may belong to an adult male relative. The person's next of kin has been notified, though the state medical examiner's office must still confirm the identification. Police don't know how long the remains have been kept in the freezer. Investigators found no record of a missing person report to the Juneau Police Department connected to the person believed to be dead. The remains were sent to the state medical examiner's office for an autopsy, which is expected to help establish the person's identity as well as the cause and manner of death. Police say they believe there is no threat to public safety as the investigation remains ongoing. What the hell?
2: I'm sorry, I missed the very beginning of that. Uh-huh. Where is that?
0: Juneau.
2: In Juneau.
0: Juneau. Okay. So somebody lived at this house.
2: Yep.
0: They had like a shed out back with a lock, padlock on it. That person died.
2: Right.
0: So we got to go clean out Uncle Mitch's house, man. So we've got to get into the shed, clean that out too. Oh, you've got to clean out all the reindeer meat and moose meat and Jamie's face. We got to get that out. Yeah. And they're like, oh, hey, that's a foot. That is a freaking foot. There's a foot in here, man. They called the cops.
2: Yeah.
0: So, wow.
2: That is creepy.
0: You know, we're going to talk more about that later today.
2: Okay.
0: About eating human remains.
2: Okay.
0: In case you're wondering.
2: Fava beans and human remains.
0: Yeah. What else is going on? There's a video now showing that brown bear, they believe, was the one that attacked that Anchorage woman.
2: Mm.
0: And that's a big AB.
2: Mm-hmm.
0: Oh, my God.
2: Yeah.
0: They released the video. It shows a brown bear to believe the one that attacked a woman along that South Anchorage Trail. This happened last weekend. Call came in around 5:30 p.m., and the dog took off. The dog didn't do what the dog was supposed to do. The bear's like, all right, the dog's gone. I'm going to go after her.
2: Mm.
0: And went after her. Luckily, she's going to survive. She was able to get out of there. But she said the bear left after the brief encounter. And they think it was windy, and the bear couldn't hear. And so she kind of popped out, and the bear saw the dog. And the dog went, bear! Off went the dog. And lady stood there, and bear went after and got her.
2: Mm.
0: And it, like I said, if you see the video of this bear, holy smokes.
2: Big one.
0: Ho, ho, ho. She's lucky.
2: Yeah.
0: She is lucky to still be breathing air.
2: Yeah.
0: Hey! Your thumbs ever hurt from too much texting? You ever had that happen?
2: No.
0: You got to take a little break?
2: No, I don't think so.
0: Health experts say all that texting, the scrolling, the swiping, it's called texting thumb.
2: Mm.
0: Ask yourself this. You got stiffness? You got some throbbing near the thumb joint? You got some clicking when you bend your thumb? Huh? Why? Because today's smartphones are much larger and they're heavy. People use them for way more than just calls and texts these days. Calls? Weirdos. Those hours are scrolling. It puts a lot of strain on your hands. Matter of fact, I'll tell you what. If you got a kid between like 13, 17, kind of looking for something to do, have them get into hand and neck therapy, because that's the next thing. Mm. People doing all the thumb work and all the stuff with they're causing all kinds of damage to their ligaments and the necks from looking down all the time. You want to get into to a healthcare position where you're going to be needed. The fingers, the thumbs, the neck area, chiropractic care, all that stuff. You got to take a little bit of a break.
2: I wasn't sure, but I just did a little test, and yeah, I do use my thumbs.
0: A little.
2: I didn't think I did.
0: Yeah, no.
2: I do.
0: You're a thumb guy. Yeah.
2: Mm-hmm.
0: All right, this one probably isn't going to hit a lot of the dudes out there, because I don't know that we get attached to things like this. I mean, we do, but for different products.
2: All right.
0: Right? Like fishing rods.
2: Mm-hmm.
0: I mean, there are certain rods that I prefer, like Ugly Sticks are the bomb.
2: Yes.
0: Those are the best sticks, I think, for
2: kids.
0: Good price
2: point, for sure.
0: Absolutely. I mean, it's really hard to break an ugly stick.
2: Yeah.
0: Big fan of the ugly stick.
2: Mm-hmm.
0: And they're not, you know, $9 million either.
2: Right.
0: Some of these rods, good Lord, it's like, Jesus, what do you think I have made of money?
2: That's that Koa wood.
0: Oh, yeah. A post is now going viral online. It says that every 3 years or so, a new water bottle brand comes out, and apparently the ladies go absolutely crazy for the water bottles.
2: Notice that.
0: In the 70s to the 2000s, Nalgene was the water bottle of choice.
2: Yeah.
0: Then came along the Camelback Eddy.
2: Mm.
0: Then the Swell was big in the late 2000s. Then the Hydro Flask, the Yeti Rambler. I'm a big fan of Yeti.
2: Love the Yeti.
0: Love me the Yeti.
2: Love the Yeti.
0: Oh, yeah. Simple Modern. The Stanley. They had the...
2: Now, the Stanley was the thing that my daughter was into a couple Christmases ago. She had to have it. I'm like, what the hell?
0: Right. I didn't get it either. But yeah, the Stanley Cup went for a thing. And right now, the big one is Owala.
2: Who?
0: The Owala. I don't know.
2: Owala?
0: Yeah. So I don't know about that. I will tell you this. If you can get a hold of an Owala, good luck, because apparently they're sold out everywhere.
2: I got a cupboard full of... freaking water bottles.
0: How many Yeti cups do you have? Coffee mugs?
2: Not too many, like two or three maybe.
0: I have probably 10, but only 6 lids. I don't know where the hell the lids go and the little magnetic piece. I don't know where those go.
2: This was very nice from our
0: former boss. Can I ask you a serious question about that, though?
2: Hmm.
0: Do you have a hard time getting the cap on?
2: Mm-mm.
0: Really? I'm going to bring my red one in.
2: But have you ever noticed that they don't make this one anymore that has this?
0: By the way, he's talking about the flip top. For those of you that can't, in the studio, there's a little flip top straw.
2: Little straw that's built into the top of it. Now they just have this top, but it doesn't have that.
0: You can't shut it anymore?
2: No. Know?
0: Well, mine, for some reason, will not go on straight. I know this is riveting morning show conversation we're having, but...
2: Well, you know, it's product placement. You want to get the good stuff.
0: My Yeti was... It's weird. You got to get it exactly right and go real slow, and then you can...
2: You call that?
0: I don't
2: know. Stripped or whatever. Cross-threaded? You cross-threaded that thing?
0: Yeah.

0: they do. Good. Some old 70s, 80s mm-hmm. stereo equipment.
1: I went to a restaurant not too long ago for Will's birthday, and there was a 57 Chevy in the parking lot that had cassette tapes on the dash.
0: Hell yes. I was like, yeah, my Cadillac had an 8-track.
1: Yeah.
0: Dude, I put in, I had Boston's Greatest Hits. Mm-hmm. I had Cheap Trick live at Budokan.
1: Of course
0: God damn, it was good. Joe, what's going on, man? What are we obviously hit on something.
2: You're speaking my language.
0: Yes.
2: Car stereos, chicks dig those. You gotta crank them up as loud as you can. Mm-hmm. Do some burnouts in the parking lot.
1: Yes.
0: I'm Pioneer was Pioneer, like... Kenwood was...
1: Mm-hmm. Alpine.
0: I couldn't afford... Alpine was for the rich kids that lived on the hill.
1: I think Alpine was the first one that had that you could take it with you, right?
2: Pull it out.
0: And Or I had the one where just the faceplate came off.
1: Oh, yeah, yeah.
0: Yeah, remember, I had that.
1: Kenwood.
0: And this, well, when I moved up here, it was a 1987 Suzuki Samurai that I bought for like next to nothing because they were using it for a car ad. It was Cal Worthington. And what he used to use cars in his ads and give these ridiculous prices. Then when people would come in, he's like, oh, we sold them already.
2: Ah, yeah.
0: So they had just filmed a car ad and they forgot to take the big cardboard price off of it.
1: Yeah.
0: It was like $1,100 or something like that. It was basically a pretty new Suzuki. Remember those little Samurais?
1: They're like a Jeep, right? Smaller.
0: Way smaller.
2: Yeah. The super hard top or the soft top?
0: It was a hard top.
2: Okay.
0: And that's what I bought to drive up here back in 1990 when I moved here. And mm-hmm. I had these two Bose home stereo speakers that just barely fit in the back of it.
1: Yep,
0: I didn't bring any clothes.
2: Great use of space.
0: Dude, and I was just thumping all the way here. It was... Yeah. Awesome.
1: Well, when you first moved here, the Strip was going, right?
0: Oh, yeah.
1: Everybody would cruise the Strip down Northern Lights, and you would hear all kinds of vehicles had the car stereo, or the house speaker system was in the car.
0: So, yes, and it was like Rat and Scorpions, all that good stuff.
1: Or it was like the bass had just come out, too, so it was like Miami
0: Sound Machine, or, Conga?
1: Not Sound Machine.
2: Look, Gloria Estefan.
0: Yeah. Like if Brock never gets laid, it's Conga.
3: 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Thank you.
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0: Perhaps you've noticed there's a fair amount of people that homeschool their kids in this state. In fact, 1 in 10 of all K through 12 students do homeschool. And according to census data, Alaska, one of the states with the highest numbers of families choosing to do so. So it's not just you. There's a lot of options out there. You want to get it right. Call one of the best in the business, Frontier Charter School. And that's not just me saying that. They've been awarded the gold standard in the Best of Alaska Reader Poll from the Anchorage Daily News several times over, and they're working on doing it again. 907-742-1181, frontiercs.org for Frontier Charter School. And if you've thought, it sounds like a great option, but I just can't get there from here. Well, homeschooling doesn't mean that you have to go it alone. Certainly not. 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And best of all, you get to do it on your schedule. So if you're thinking it's the middle of summer, we got nothing else to do, let's do some math. You can do that with Frontier Charter School, frontiercs.org.
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0: I know we stay away from politics and we do it on purpose. It is a very conscious thing that we do. Now, we, you know, hashtag calls, we'll get into it a little bit. We're not afraid to talk politics. I just don't want to. Okay?
1: Yeah.
0: But I gotta do this because it drives me insane when people run for office and you hear their campaign, whatever the, you know, they're preaching about or whatever. Very rarely, if ever, do you actually hear a plan. What you'll hear is what they're against. You know, I'm against killing puppies. We need to have better schools. I want to make groceries more affordable. Cool. How are you going to do that? It's one thing to say, I want this or I don't want that. That's really, anyone can do that.
1: Right.
0: Anyone can do that. At the end of the day, cool. How? How are you going to? It's like me saying, Brock, I want you to have the best steak you've ever had in your life. And then I just walk off. You'd be like, okay, I want that too. Now, wouldn't it be better if I said, Brock, I'm going to make you the best steak you've ever had in your life. Come here and I'm going to show you.
1: Mm-hmm.
0: That's an actual plan. That's wanting and showing you how you're going to get it. None of them do that. I want to play one of the ads we just played. Okay? And this is not a knock. This is not an endorsement. This is just a bunch of nothingness in an ad. And I just want you to listen. Is there a plan anywhere in here? Okay, that's all I'm looking for, just a plan.
2: Mary Peltola is not owned by billionaires. She believes government should work for the people, and that starts with fixing this rigged system.
3: Congress is half millionaires. It was not designed for that. It was designed to reflect the working people of Alaska. We need people who are willing to set aside their own personal stock portfolio and work for Alaskans. We've got to stop the insider trading. We've got to stop the ability for people to line their own pockets.
0: How? How are you going to stop that? It's been going on forever. It's been going on long before you got there. It's been going on long after you're going to be gone there. It happens. There's an app where you can literally follow the investments that elected officials have. There's a Nancy Pelosi app. You can just follow what she invests in, and guess what? Your stock portfolio is going to go up crazily.
1: Right.
0: If you can't beat the game, join the game. Now, I get it. Yeah, sure. We got to put an end to that. How? How are you going to stop that? Is there a plan in there somewhere?
1: I mean, the only time you ever hear the plan is during the debates.
0: Correct. Well, I don't even know if they ever come up with a plan.
1: I mean, at least they get asked.
3: Yeah. We've got to enact term limits.
0: Hey, okay. Term limits. We've got to enact term limits. How are you going to do that? How are you going to do that? Do you think, do we vote on that? Does it have to be ratified by the Senate and the Congress? Do they have to go along with it? I was always an anti-term limit guy. That has completely changed. I have 180 changed my position on that. I agree with her. 12 years is enough in this. You get 2 terms in the Senate. You get 5 terms in Congress. You get 10 years. You get 10 in the Congress. You get 2 in the Senate. If you can't get it done, bye.
1: Oh, yeah, I agree.
0: You're out.
1: Did you see that the Nicaragua president said there's
0: no more elections? No more elections. Yep, we're done. I win. I'm the guy.
1: I'm the guy.
0: I'm the guy. Suck it. You don't like it? Wait till I die.
3: 12 years in the Senate. If you can't get it done in that amount of time, go home. We don't want people in there making a career out of quadrupling their personal wealth.
0: Sure. Okay. Term limits. I'm in. How? How do we make that happen? What? How? We did it for the president of the United States.
1: Yeah.
0: Obviously, we know how to do it.
1: Yeah.
0: How do you do it? How are you going to enact it?
3: We need to show our leadership in Alaska.
2: Alaska's families deserve a fighter. The next senator from Alaska should be somebody who never forgets who she works for. And that person is Mary Peltola.
4: I'm Mary Peltola, and I approve this message.
0: All right.
5: Paid for by Alaskans for Mary.
0: Turnabout Fair Play. I got to play this one.
6: Lower 48 liberals want Alaska's Senate seat.
0: Well, duh. You think?
6: So they're lying about Dan Sullivan. Oh. Here's the truth. Dan Sullivan served for 30 years in the Marines.
0: Fact.
6: Senator Sullivan champions Alaska's service members and veterans.
0: Fact.
6: Mary Peltola? She voted against a pay raise for our troops.
0: Fact.
6: Against Alaska's military funding at the direction of lower 48 liberals. Then she sold out and became a DC lobbyist.
0: What?
6: Here's Dan Sullivan,
7: I was honored to serve 30 years as a Marine Corps infantry officer. I learned that real leadership is about service, sacrifice,
0: yes,
7: and fighting for something bigger than yourself. That's how I approach being Alaska's senator. Others sell out, become D.C. lobbyists, and take orders from the lower 48.
0: Like who?
7: Liberals. I work for Alaska.
0: Oh.
7: It was an honor to serve our country in uniform, and it's an honor to fight for Alaska in the U.S. Senate. I'm Dan Sullivan. I'm running for the U.S. Senate, and I approve this message.
0: All right.
6: Paid for by Alaskans for Dan Sullivan.
0: That's cool. And I know he's got a lot of them out there. There's no plan in there. It's just, hey, this guy did this, and there you go.
1: Yeah.
0: And vote for him.
1: As always.
0: Uh-huh.
1: They're both invited to come sit in the chairs over here.
0: Mary.
1: Have a chit-chat.
0: Yes. All the Sullivans. All the Dan Sullivans.
1: Right.
0: Come on in and have it out. Hash it out. But come with a plan.
1: Yeah.
0: All right? We get it. I want Alaska to have good roads and good bridges and great education. We want our children to stay here. We want clean air to breathe. Sure. We want full PFDs. Sure we do. We all would like to have that. How are you going to do it?
1: Yeah.
0: Don't tell me to go have a good steak. Make me one.
1: Right.
0: And then show me how you made it so I can make one for my family, too.
1: Right.
0: Where's the plan? All we get is the sizzle. We want some steak. Right now, I really want a steak.
1: Mm-hmm.
0: We'll be right back. Oh, coming up next. Oh, God, another shooting in Anchorage, Alaska. We'll dive into it next.
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1: 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That's a look at Time Saver Traffic.
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1: 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Jeffrey, how are you, friend?
2: I'm good. How are you?
1: Super good, considering the weather.
2: I mean, it's not raining.
1: Well, it is here. I don't know where you're at. It's raining right here, right behind, what is that, the cannabis market there off of Diamond there? Yeah. Where are you at where it's not raining?
2: Well, I'm headed in. I'm about to get into the construction, and I was calling to let you know that North Peters Creek, brown, unmarked, sitting on the bridge, then people coming into the anchorage.
1: Okay, so all Aura Valley folk, now is it North Peters Creek where he's on the overpass?
2: Yes, sir.
1: All right, right there, yeah, where the construction is going, they will get you because it goes 65, 55, 45. It's, I don't know when that's going to end, but I hope it's going to be ending soon. Hey, where are you coming in from, friend?
2: Palmer.
1: Okay, did you go over any trees or branches over the Kinnick River Bridge?
2: No, they're all on the side, like on the shoulder.
1: Yeah, good. Yeah, because they were in the middle of the road at about 3 o'clock this morning, so I'm glad they moved out of the way. All right, so watch your speed, North Peters Creek inbound. Thank you, Jeff.
2: You're welcome.
1: Bye, buddy.
2: Have a good one.
1: You too, bye. Bob and Brock on K-Wing. Just here to help, just saving people one ticket at a time. Thank you, Jeffrey. If you see something,
3: say something.
1: Thank you. Damn, from Alaska's news source. Two people are dead after a shooting in East Anchorage. This happened Tuesday, according to the APD. Police responded at 1:12 in the morning to the 8,000 block of East 5th Avenue for reports of shots being fired. Officers found two men inside with gunshot wounds to the upper bodies. Both were pronounced dead at the scene. Detectives have contacted everyone believed to be involved and are not looking for anyone. The police say they believe it was an isolated incident. The deceased names will be released once next of kin notification procedures are complete. So
3: what I'm hearing is these two shot each other.
1: I'm assuming. Or one shot the other one, then shot themselves. So it could have been a murder-suicide. It could have been a double homicide. They don't know.
3: Roger that.
1: Oh, boy. Let's lighten it up a tad, shall we? Last week, the guys on the social media were listing the girl flexes that make them more attractive, right? Some of the things that girls can do that makes them a little hotter. Mm. For me, it's the ponytail through the baseball hat. A girl that knows how to fly fish is cool. A girl that can clean a fish, things like that. Outdoorsy stuff, to me, makes them much more attractive.
3: South African accent.
1: There you go. For Brock, red hair.
3: Yeah.
1: I will be running as fast as I can in the opposite direction.
3: Well, yeah. Yeah.
1: Now I get it. Man, look, you're into what you're into.
3: Yeah.
1: I was a blonde guy forever. I mean, I was just attracted to blondes, loved the blondes. And then met Lori, and it was over. That was it. Completely changed me to the other side.
3: I don't think I really ever dated a brunette. I a lot of blondes and a few redheads.
1: I never dated a brunette. I never dated a redhead.
3: No?
1: Nope. Never. Well,
3: redheads are wild. You got to tame them.
1: You're good. Let me know. How's that working out for you, bud? How's that working out for you?
3: What are we? We're 10 years in. Uh-huh. So, you know, I'm treading water here and there.
1: I'm just saying. I don't know the word tame is the word I'd use for Jade.
3: Yeah.
1: I would say she settled you down.
3: Sure.
1: A lot.
3: Yeah, I needed it.
1: Yeah, I don't.
3: Needed it.
1: Who is this on the phone?
4: Hey, it's CJ.
1: Hey, what's up, buddy?
4: Hey,
0: I got one for you.
4: Okay.
0: I'll tell you what does it for me. You guys ready for this? This will give me an outlier.
4: As long as it's clean. It's got to be clean. Don't.
3: I love a good outlier.
4: All right, what do you got?
0: Outlier.
4: All right.
0: No tats, no colored hair, and no piercings.
4: Okay. I mean, I'm not. I'm cool with the tattoos.
3: Yeah.
4: The colored hair thing. I mean, it depends on the color.
3: Exactly.
4: Yeah. If it's blue,
3: blue green.
4: Yeah. I'm probably moving on. Yeah. If it's like frosted tips, I'm okay with that. Piercings, I'm okay with, as long as it's the ears.
3: Uh-huh.
4: And the little one on the side of the nose. That one's okay.
3: I like that.
4: Yeah. Some girls, the lip one is okay,
3: but. You find a girl without a tattoo, or a man without a tattoo these days.
4: Oh, yeah.
3: It's kind of a unique person.
4: Very, very rare.
3: For sure.
4: Yeah. Absolutely. My son Bobby, 25 years old, no tattoo.
3: No tattoo.
4: Although.
0: One more thing.
4: Yes.
0: Yeah, and bye.
4: Okay. What? Oh, and bye. They like, yeah, well, I mean, yeah, that's.
3: And bye?
4: And B-I, a girl.
3: Oh, he likes that?
4: Yeah.
3: I thought he was going to say like hairy feet or something like that. One thing I really like.
4: Not a fan of the hairy feet.
3: Nah.
4: Not going to lie.
3: No.
4: But you know what? Here's the thing with women. They all are a little curious.
3: Oh.
4: Especially if you get a little wine in them.
3: Just in general, how women talk about other women, you know, in an endearing way. How beautiful they think. We don't really do that. I mean, me and you are very comfortable in calling another man handsome.
4: Oh, absolutely. Yeah.
3: But women on a whole nother level...
4: And I would say on the other spectrum, women are way more vicious to other women than men are to other men.
3: Yes.
4: Way more. There is no one crueler to a girl than another girl.
3: And the length of hate.
4: Oh, yeah.
3: That will go on and on.
4: You know what else is interesting, too, is like if you didn't like somebody, I'd probably give them a chance. I'm not going to just dislike them because you don't like them.
3: Mm-hmm.
4: But women, they will band together. Like, I hate that Trudy. Oh, really? I've never met her, but I hate her too. If you hate her, I hate her. Let's go hate her together. And they'll just pick her apart. So, and then, you know what's funny is like, when you say this to a woman, I just want you to know, dudes, you couldn't be more wrong. Like, why do you wear makeup? I don't care what you look like. Do you think they wear makeup for you? Do you think they dress up for you? Do you think they try and look good for you? Like when you're going to a hockey game, your wife never wears makeup around the house. But she gets dolled up to go to the hockey game. Do you honestly think it's for you? It's for the women at the hockey rink so they don't go, oh my God, did you see Trudy? She didn't want any makeup. Women do that because they don't want to get picked apart by other women because women are cruel.
3: Mm.
4: They are mean as hell.
3: So about you ladies?
4: God, seriously. Anyway, here are some of the things, according to this website, that women can do that makes them more, that men can do. Is that right?
3: Men can do for women to be more attractive?
4: These are guy flexes that women, it makes them more attractive to them.
3: Okay.
4: Thoughtfulness, little things.
3: Yeah.
4: Like grabbing a snack or a drink for them, too. If you're up getting one, bring something back for her.
3: Yeah.
4: Loving animals.
3: Mm-hmm.
4: When animals love a man and he loves them back by being gentle and nice to them, that's an enormous green flag. Ladies love that.
3: Absolutely.
4: Humility. Being able to admit that they don't know certain things, that they might not be the smartest or the strongest person in the room.
3: It's like my superpower.
4: Absolutely. Yes. Being prepared. Thinking ahead. Anticipating things correctly. It makes life much more smooth.
3: Yep.
4: And you're not going from disaster to a disaster.
3: Right.
4: Kindness. Kindness to random. How you treat the waiter.
3: Yeah.
4: How you treat the hostess.
3: Yeah.
4: Those things, women are really paying attention. And you know what? So am I.
3: Mm-hmm.
4: If you're mean to someone that can't do anything for you, you suck as a human being.
3: Yeah.
4: Making clear plans ahead of time. Oh, boy. Yeah, you know. That is by far one of my biggest vices.
3: Do they have...
4: spontaneity.
3: Choosing on the fly.
4: Just deciding to go on a 5-hour road trip just because you can. Is that cool?
3: Mm.
4: Making people feel comfortable.
3: Yeah.
4: Not being a complainer or a whiner. And forklift certified. That's pretty specific. If you can drive a forklift, man, you're probably kicking all the ass.
3: Yeah.
4: I just want you to know, I'm really good at forklifting.
3: I'm a forklift master,
4: dude,
3: but I'm not certified.
4: I'm not either, but what do you got to do that?
3: Oh, there's a test.
4: Is there?
3: Oh, yeah.
4: Let's go take it.
3: Everybody at the Sully had to have it.
4: If anyone out there knows where I can take the forklift test, I want to take it. I can drive the hell out of a forklift.
3: Yeah.
4: Dude, I got so good at forklifting, I was able to take a pallet I took some straps on it, and I used it to grate our parking lot over here. We had all this gravel and this big old pile just sitting there. I'm like, I'll take care of it. Man, I went out there, and that was just smooth. I was on it.
3: Nice.
4: I want to get forklift certified. I want my wife to really want
3: the guys,
4: me.
3: The longshoremen, they're good. The guys that work at canneries, they can rally
4: yeah.
3: in those
4: hell
3: things.
4: Hell yeah. That's yeah. a cool. That's a cool skill. Who's this on the phone?
5: The chef.
4: Talk to me, good.
5: So can you pick up a quarter with a forklift?
4: I never tried.
3: No, that is...
4: I could probably pick up an eight ball.
5: Well, if you can forklift, you can pick up a quarter with a forklift.
4: All right. Well, yeah. I mean, if that's on the test, then I'll do it.
5: So do you want to know how?
4: How? How do you pick up a quarter with a forklift?
5: So you put the quarter down, then you tilt the forks forward... And you slowly back up, and it flips up on top of the fork.
4: Oh, that I like that. Thank you. You see what he's saying?
3: Like, well, if the quarter, backup kind of messed me up because the forks are in the front.
4: You can't scoop under it, so you got to put the forklift on it, put some pressure on it, then back up, and it'll flip the quarter back onto the forklift.
3: Got it.
4: Thank you, bro.
3: Yep. Got it.
5: Yep.
4: All right.
5: No problem.
4: I appreciate that, man. Okay. Yeah, I got to tell you right now, the chicks are moist just listening to this conversation. All right, you want some Black Label Society?
3: Yes.
4: Name in Blood. This is Wheel Wednesday, but this one doesn't qualify, but it's good. This is KWHL Anchorage. Let's go!

0: a great
1: Wednesday.
0: You mother.
1: It is time to give away some Subway sandwiches. I need you to call us right now. 907-349-9691. 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We'll do in full later on this morning in the big, beautiful break. 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
1: We want to hook you up. 907-349-9691. And I make it so easy.
2: Yeah.
1: I make it so damn easy. If you're just close enough.
2: It's so easy.
1: We give you the Subway sandwiches. So call now. 907-349-9691. 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And they're in Seward. They're down in Homer.
2: Mm-hmm.
1: Hell, there's one in the middle of nowhere on the way to Clatina.
2: Really?
1: There's nothing. There's a Subway.
2: Huh.
1: So if you want a free sub, let's go. 907-349-9691. I make it so easy. I'm looking at the clue right now.
2: Go.
1: I would be shocked if they missed this clue.
2: Okay.
1: You ready to give away some subs?
2: Let's do it.
1: Who is this on the phone?
3: Dave.
1: Hi, Biv.
2: Dave, I think.
1: Dave? Was it Dave?
3: Yes, it's Dave.
1: Hi, Dave. Are you eating a donut right now, Dave?
3: No.
1: All right, that's cool. I want you to be eating a Subway sandwich later. Are you ready for your clue?
3: Yep.
1: 32 years ago in 1994, this man pled absolutely 100% not guilty to double murder charges for killing his ex-wife and the dude that simply came back to bring her some lost sunglasses she left at the restaurant he was a waiter at. Talk about bad place, wrong time. It was awful. Who was this Hall of Fame NFL running back that pled not guilty to murdering his ex-wife and another guy named Ron?
3: I have no clue, I guess O.J. Simpson.
2: Good.
1: Well, no. Not only did you have a clue, you got it right, friend. Yes.
2: Nice work.
3: Holy crap.
1: Yes. Well done. You got yourself some Subway sandwiches. Can you hang on the line?
3: Yes, sir.
1: All right, and the giving has just begun.
2: Uh-huh.
1: Fast Track Raceway tickets, Alaska Raceway Park, coming up next.
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1: 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Happy Hump Day. It is July 22nd, 2026. Your forecast. I hate to be the bearer of bad news, but cool, damp, wet. Rain will be on and off through much of today with occasional steadier showers, especially this afternoon. Highs in the upper 50s, around 60 maybe. Winds light overall, though a few breezy spots are possible up along Turnagain Arm. Tonight, periods of rain continue with overnight lows in the upper 40s to lower 50s. Roads will be wet, so allow a little extra time if you're heading out early Thursday. Tomorrow, very similar start. Clouds, scattered showers through the morning and the afternoon. It won't be a complete washout tomorrow, but it's going to be wet. That's your Anchorage and Mat-Su Valley forecast. A lot of rain for Anchorage, Palmer, Wasilla, Big Lake, Gateway, all over. So, hey, stay out of the ruts. Be careful out there. That's your forecast. Stay dry. 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
5: With the airport's park
4: rock. A little bit of talk and a little bit of rock. Give a little bit of your love to me. This message brought to you by Supertramp, a band they don't play. Are we just saying words now? Anyway, Alaska's morning show is on K-Whale.

0: This is just for me. Yeah, it's Supertramp. It fit, okay? I don't want Voice Guy to think he owns us. We bow to no man, friend.
1: Yeah, it's a much tune in. Yeah,
0: absolutely. Thank you. Oh, Wednesday.
2: You mother.
1: That's right.
0: All right. Fear not. This is all going to go away. Listen to your Uncle Bob. I'm a trained, licensed forklift operator and meteorologist.
1: Flip a quarter on the fork.
0: By Friday, this is all gone. It's out of here. Moving on.
1: Get out of here.
0: And we're going to get like 4 or 5 days. Maybe I'm getting greedy here.
1: Give us a month or two.
0: I think July is going to leave us the way it entered us. That sounded weird. It's going to be good is what I'm saying. It's going to get a lot better. All right? Just hang in there, kids. I know we're all in this together. We're going to make it out alive. It's going to get nice. Mm-hmm. In the 70s this weekend.
1: Okay.
0: Sunny and warm.
1: Holding you to it.
0: Get out there and do some fishing. All right. Hey, it's time to give away some Alaska Raceway Park tickets. Let's go.
3: 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Come on, let's fast track this song. Hit it, fellas.
0: Okay, I'm back. I'm back. That's funny. 907-349-9691. We'll give you some tickets to the most beautiful racetrack in all the world, Alaska Raceway Park, back out in Palmer, Alaska. Good morning. Who is this?
4: This is Sean. How are you doing?
0: Sean, I'm fine as frogs here, man. How you doing?
4: Oh, better than average.
0: Oh, that's awesome. Name the band.
4: I did not get it.
0: Oh, you want to hear it again? I'll do it for you. I'll do it just for you. Hang on. Here you go. There you go. Did that help?
4: Nope, did not.
0: I'm going to go out on a limb, Sean. I'm going to say you were calling for something completely different.
4: Potentially.
0: What were you calling for? Okay, that was a good call. That was good times.
1: Clammed up.
0: 907-349.
1: Clammed up.
0: He got nervous.
1: Yeah.
0: I got him on the line with him. Hey, we're just like you, man. Except we know what we're saying. All right, here it comes again. Oh, come on, you guys. I thought this was a gimme. 907-349-9691. Who is this on the phone?
5: Hey, it's Tristan.
0: All right. I can tell. I can tell by the confidence in her voice.
1: Yeah.
0: Name the band.
5: Beck.
0: Yeah, it's Beck. She said Beck.
1: Oh, she said Beck?
0: Yeah. What's the name of the song?
5: Loser.
0: Duh. Okay. God dang it. You show the men how it's done. I bet you can gut your own fish, can't you?
5: Say that again?
0: I bet you know how to clean a fish. You can gut your own fish, right?
5: Oh, yeah, I guess.
0: Yeah, you got the ponytail through the baseball cap. God dang, you get dirty in the shower. Hang on, we'll hook you up with some free Subway, okay?
5: Thank you.
0: All right, back.

0: His name is Beck. The song is Loser. That was your Alaska Raceway Park song of the day, Fast Track. Thank you all for hanging out with us on the program. If you would like to call the show, 907-349-9691 is our phone number. If you want to email the show, even better. Bob@KWHL.com. What I really am begging for, and I mean this sincerely, man, hate mail. What is it we're doing that's bugging you? What? Tell us. I want to know. I want some criticisms. I love the attaboys. Don't get me wrong. It's nice. I appreciate that. All you folks that listen outside of Alaska, you know, let us take. That's great. But I would really like to hear some more negative feedback.
1: I'm going to go exactly the opposite.
0: Yeah,
1: You want some inspiring, some positivity, some non-dividing emails.
0: Uh-huh.
1: Brock@KWHL.com.
0: All right. You send all the good stuff his way.
1: That's right.
0: Send the bad stuff to me.
1: Okay.
0: We'll take it. More to come. Including a story about a really creepy dude. Not here, somewhere else.
1: All right.
0: Not that we don't have our share. We do. It's Bob Brock Show.
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0: What if I said there's a...
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0: Critics are calling it the scariest movie of the summer. Test audiences couldn't imagine the horror. And the most frightening factor, it's based on a true story. The movie everyone is screaming about is Grandpa's Toenails.
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0: 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That's time saver traffic.
1: Heading down the highway.
2: 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Applebee's. 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His favorite kind of cheese is cottage. He is the least interesting man in the world.

0: journey up north, you can, or you can take your chances down on the Kenai. Good luck. If you're not going to eat it, put it back. Mimes. Mimes are like clowns. They're fine from a distance. Most people don't want to actually engage with them, right? Especially in an unexpected place, like, you know, a dark path at night. What am I talking about? Well, on Sunday night, police in Massachusetts arrested a dude who's been hanging around on a walking trail dressed as a mime, acting like a complete weirdo, as if being a mime isn't weird enough. Locals say they've spotted him in the area quite frequently, and they don't like it, mostly because they don't understand what the hell is he doing there in costume dressed as a mime, especially at night when it gets dark. He's 29 years old. His name is Hernan Lux. He's now facing 3 counts of criminal harassment. It's unclear exactly what got him arrested, but it doesn't sound like he was harmless. See, there was something going on with this dude. There are now accounts that he would strip down to his underwear and do other weird stuff, like leaving eggshells around in a trail. He'd walk around and drop eggshells like they were coming from his butt. Okay. He would also follow people and stare at them, get right in their space, especially women. He has pled not guilty to all the charges. Here's a little sound clip.
1: I'm shocked. I'm surprised because I walk here all the time.
2: I think I've seen this person maybe 5 times.
3: He passed me when I was going down the path. Kind of freaked me out a bit. Top hat, Dracula paint on his face, black cape, cane. Real creepy.
4: Causing a disturbance and, you know, harassing people, that's just not appropriate, no matter what you call yourself or do.
2: He was just kind of by the bushes, by the water, off the path, kind of stumbling around the bushes by himself. And that was when it was starting to get a little darker, so I got a little spooked.
0: Yeah, that's weird.
5: He is extremely lucky to be in court.
0: Yes, and not knocked out.
5: Exactly.
0: Right. This is great. There's a website out there. It's called 5 Nostalgic Smells. All right.
5: Okay.
0: And they listed some smells at every video store. Remember Blockbuster?
5: Sure.
0: I mean, that was
5: the best.
0: The best. Friday night. Getting there, waiting for someone to drop some stuff and see if they got it. Oh, they got the Jurassic Park. We got Jurassic Park. The candy, all that stuff. It was awesome.
5: Yeah.
0: Here are the smells. Remember this? Overheated plastic. All the VHS tapes and the cases, right? Porn stores have the same smell, I've heard. Carpet cleaner and vacuums. For some reason, most video shops are carpeted. That really thin, industrial-grade carpet? Uh-huh. Absolutely.
5: Yep.
0: Even if it was a faint, it was usually sticky. There's a spot where you would step. It's like, ugh, kind of stick to the floor. That stale, buttery popcorn smell, right? God, I
5: love that.
0: I do, too. Yeah, printed paper. It wasn't just the inventory sheets and stuff. It was what they used to print their receipts on. So, and Glade AquaWaves air freshener, according to many nostalgic accounts, this air freshener may have been used in many Blockbuster stores throughout the 90s. So when you smell it, it's funny is as you get older, you forget things that you've seen. You forget things that you've tasted or what you've heard. The one olfactory sense that stays longest is your sense of smell.
5: Yeah.
0: So even if it's been 100 years since you've smelled that smell, when you smell it, I don't care if you're 110 years old, you go, that's the factory my dad used to work at when I was a kid.
5: Right.
0: The sense of smell is the last one to go. Isn't that crazy?
5: Yeah.
0: You ever wondered what a Taylor Swift song sounds like to someone that's not a Swifter or a Swiftie, if you will? There I Ruined It. We love this channel. It's a YouTube channel. They got a new video going viral. This time they offer what Taylor Swift songs sound like to people that aren't into Taylor Swift. So hit it, Doug.

0: dancing in the rain while the train.
1: This is killing me. I thought it was going to be a lot funnier.
2: It definitely missed us, didn't it?
1: 100%. Yeah. So I thought it was a lot funnier. I didn't want to preview it because I wanted to be entertained equally at the same time as you were.
2: Is that not how the songs go? Were they like making them rhyme and use the same words?
1: I think they're just using stupid lyrics that don't really mean anything. You know, I had a bowl of cereal today and I used a spoon like a dick. It was bad. I apologize. Mm-hmm. We're going to make it up to you. We have a brand new sponsor on the program. You're trying to lose weight? Check this out. This might be the
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2: I think that made up for it. All right, we got some more making up to do.
5: Okay.
2: We're gonna spin that wheel.
5: Yep.
2: All right, it's coming up, and maybe some more Don Henley. Did you know it's his birthday today?
5: Yes.
2: All right, thank you. Robin Brock
6: 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We interrupt this.
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2: Well, good morning, everybody. Happy hump day. It is July 22nd, 2026. Your forecast. I hate to be the bearer of bad news, but cool, damp, wet. Rain will be on and off through much of today with occasional steadier showers, especially this afternoon. Highs in the upper 50s, around 60 maybe. Winds light overall, though a few breezy spots are possible up along Turnagain Arm. Tonight, periods of rain continue with overnight lows in the upper 40s to lower 50s. Roads will be wet, so allow a little extra time if you're heading out early Thursday. Tomorrow, very similar start. Clouds, scattered showers through the morning and the afternoon. It won't be a complete washout tomorrow, but it's going to be wet. That's your Anchorage and Mat-Su Valley forecast. A lot of rain for Anchorage, Palmer, Wasilla, Big Lake, Gateway, all over. So, hey, stay out of the ruts. Be careful out there. That's your forecast. Stay dry. 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That forecast.
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2: On an average morning, while heading into work, John was rear-ended at the light, spilling coffee on his shirt. He was in shock and mostly felt okay, but John didn't realize that his symptoms would be delayed. Neck pain, headaches, some shoulder pain too, a lot of discomfort. John didn't know what to do. Wait, he remembered, an ad on his radio for Excellence in Health Chiropractic, winning Best in Alaska 7 years in a row. So without hesitation, John picked up that phone and dialed 562-NECK and was greeted with, "Hello!" And after just a few sessions, his pain had gone away thanks to Excellence in Health Chiropractic, he could go about his normal day.
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3: It was nice while it lasted. That sunshine, it was bonus sunshine. Hope you got the yard mode if you thought about it. Because now it's going to rain. It's going to rain today. It's going to rain tomorrow. It's going to rain a little bit Friday as well. And then it's going to start getting nice Friday afternoon.
4: Okay.
3: And then it's going to get really pretty Friday night.
4: Perfect.
3: And then spectacular Saturday and Sunday.
4: Wow.
3: That's a professional post-hit right there, kid.
4: Wow. Ripped it right off it.
3: So I feel obligated. We kicked off the show with some Don Henley.
4: Ooh.
3: As you know, Don Henley is my favorite male vocalist outside of my morning show partner. If Don Henley was my morning show partner, then he would be my favorite male vocalist inside my morning show partner.
4: The Bob and Don Show?
3: Man, nah. He's an angry dude. He's a grumpy, grumpy dude. 79 years old today, I believe.
4: Oh, cool.
3: Pretty sure he's... Oh, I should know that. Anyway, but he is my favorite, so we already played one. I got to play another, and we might not be done with Don Henley today.
4: All right.
3: We have to suffer through it. This song... You would think, number one, Don Henley never had a number one song as a solo artist.
4: This song's so good.
3: This was as high as it ever got. Peaked at number two, The Boys of Summer, one of the greatest songs ever written. And we're going to be spinning the wheel, Wheel Wednesday, coming up after this.

0: 79-year-old Don freaking Henley. And if you haven't had a chance, go see the Eagles at the Sphere. Trust me, it is worth it. All right. Hey, it's Wednesday. Thank you to our friends at Alaskan Hydraulics. They deal with all the hydraulic stuff. Whether you got a wood splitter, need some hydraulic oil, they got it. Uh-huh. You got one of them big machines that takes hydraulics, like a bulldozer or a TX-13. Just saying. Maybe you got the TX-14. I don't know. You're living high.
1: And if you got the newest of the new, it's a TX-352.
0: Well, no
1: it's galvanized is what it is.
0: That's in Canada. You can't get the 352 here, buddy.
1: But I'm just saying. If you're that lucky.
0: No, you can't. It's not legal here. The 352 is only a Canadian thing. God, Brock.
1: Put some tariffs on that thing.
0: Let's spin the wheel. Let's get it going. Come on.
2: 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And now, let's spin that wheel and find out where we're going back. It's Wheel Wednesday on the Bob Brock Show. Let's spin that sucker.
0: All right, come on. I need 80s today, man. I need something to pull me out. 87, 88. I'll take 89.
1: 86.
0: Something like that, yeah.
3: 1994.
0: You know what? 94. Oof.
1: Fresh out the gates.
0: Oh, man. I was here on K-Well doing my thing.
1: No kidding.
0: With the second worst person I've ever worked with in my life. Good God, this guy.
1: Who's the first?
0: You know who he is.
1: Oh, that's the worst?
0: Oh, yeah.
1: Who's the second? I know him, too.
0: Oh, yeah. Ha! All right.
1: I think I know who you're talking about.
0: I know you know who I'm talking about.
1: Yeah.
0: All right. Anyway, doing the morning show here, having a good time, having way too much fun. And I don't remember much of it. So let's start it off with one of the, if not the biggest song from 1994.
1: Okay.
0: He just celebrated a birthday just a couple days ago.
1: All right.
0: Chris Cornell, Soundgarden, they were massive. This song was huge. Black Hole Sun. It's 1994 from now till 10. Unless we decide to play something else, which we probably will after the word of the day. It's going to be some Don Henley. Anyway, here's Black Hole Sun.

0: This is K-W-H-L, Anchorage. Yay!
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0: That's Don Henley. It's his birthday today, Brock. Did you know that?
1: I heard about it.
0: How old is he?
1: 79.
0: Damn right he is. The word is dance. That's all she wants to do is dance. That's a bummer. You better find that out before you buy a bunch of drinks. Dance the night away. It's a double dose of dance tunes on Alaska's Rock 106.5 K-Whale.

0: Van Halen and Dance the Night Away. Should we play another one from 94 since we're just doing the thing?
1: Do it.
0: We're just doing it?
1: Do it.
0: All right. This band was huge, and I decided to play the acoustic track. It's live. I Alone. Smash song in 1994. Wheel Wednesday. K-Well.
2: It's easier not to be wise and measure these things by your brains.

0: That's I Alone Acoustic from Live from 1990. Boat.
1: Throwing Copper? Metal Jewelry. Which one?
0: Throwing Copper.
1: Okay.
0: 94.
1: Yeah.
0: That would have been a New Music Monday song back in 94. We were playing that.
1: Right? Yeah.
0: Dude, we got so many tracks from 1994. I tell you what, I'm going to make you a deal. I'm going to... I don't know. Look, I want to take care of everybody this morning, but the younger folk, I know they're like going, well, it's 94. So we'll play some newer stuff too. But
1: this is education for them.
0: Just saying, jump on board.
1: That's right.
0: But we're going to take a break from all of it. You know why?
1: Why? Oh, the Triple B?
0: Yeah, the big beautiful break coming up next. Stay around. Stay around. Stay around.
1: Stay around.
0: You know, I talk for a living. I'm gooder at it.
2: Bob and Brock want to remind you, if you don't know how to net a fish, don't grab the net. Thank you.
0: Hey, good morning. It's Bob.
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5: Thank you.
2: It is a bountiful gift. We receive it, thankfully. All right, here's your random facts for this big, beautiful break on this Wednesday, July 22. Henry Henry David Thoreau. His friends called him Henry.
5: Henry.
2: Henry David Thoreau used pencils

0: write Walden. You know what's funny is? Walden is one of Don Henley's favorite places, Walden Pond. It all ties in to Don Henley, for God's sakes.
1: Seems so.
0: Yeah, he got free pencils, by the way. His father owned a pencil-making business near Boston. So he wrote that thing for nothing.
1: Thoreau?
0: Yeah.
1: Cool.
0: Henrid.
1: Henrid.
0: The dance scene for the ending of Footloose was originally slow motion, but test audience felt so cheated that the studio paid $250,000 to reshoot that scene just 6 weeks before the movie opened. They're like, we want to see it in real live action.
1: It's a great scene.
0: You're more likely to get hurt at work on a Monday than any other day of the week. Fridays have the fewest injuries. Yeah, probably because you're a little hungover, a little slow, right?
1: Oh, for sure.
0: Friday, you're in party mode.
1: Yeah.
0: Like a spider just waiting for it. Yeah, yeah, bring it on.
1: Head on a swivel.
0: The classic Bill Withers song, Ain't No Sunshine When She's Gone, did not make the top 40 in the UK when it was released in 1971, but it did crack the top 40 in 2009 after someone performed it on Britain's Got Talent. Get with the program, Britain.
1: God dang.
0: Horses can't puke.
1: Heard that.
0: And neither can many rodents. Oh, rats can't puke either. Okay, well, that's fine. Good. Thank you. All right, moving on. Ready for your good news?
1: Hit me.
0: Six volunteer firefighters in Pennsylvania.
1: Go Flash.
0: Jesus Christ.
1: The coffee's hot.
0: I'll just tell you, I don't know, Brock times his coffee drinking perfectly on the program sometimes. Just waiting for you, bud.
1: Go Flash.
0: He carried, I'm sorry, hold on. Look, can we just start over? Let's just start over and act like we haven't even started it yet, all right? Big break. Blah, blah, blah, blah, blah, blah, blah. Ding, ding, ding, ding, ding, ding, ding. Here we go. Here's some good stories. Thank you to Vitus. When you see those beautiful orange gas stations, pull in. They got hot coffee that you can drink anytime you want to. Even when your morning show partner is waiting for you to say what you've been saying for 8 years, anytime I mention the state of Pennsylvania, and you for some reason forget.
1: Yeah, I blacked out right there. Yeah, sorry. Yeah.
0: Six volunteer firefighters in Pennsylvania
1: Go Flyers.
0: Helped carry a 100-pound senior dog out of the forest after it got too exhausted to continue the hike. The team spent 4.5 hours carrying her nearly 2 miles down a steep mountain trail in a rescue basket, stopping along the way to keep her hydrated.
1: A heavy-ass dog.
0: The firefighters said they were happy to help their sweet girl. She's expected to make a full recovery. That's nice. 5-year-old child named Emma in Salt Lake City developed a very rare disease, but it turned into a wonderful story of sisterly love. Emma needed a life-saving bone marrow transplant, and they found a perfect match. Her 2-year-old sister, Lucy. Lucy said she was being brave for Emma as she went through all the tests and procedures. The transplant was a complete success, and more than 100 days later, Emma and Lucy are recovering and expect to make a full recovery. That might be the best damn thing you read all day. God dang it.
1: That's very nice.
0: That is awesome. Very nice. Could you imagine if Lucy was like, I don't even like her.
1: Lucy's like, what are you talking about?
0: What are we doing? These are my bones.
1: I'm two years old.
0: Emma sucks. I'm going to fit in her clothes. Oh, that got dark.
1: That did.
0: A family-owned shoe store in East London was struggling when it got an unexpected lifeline after the owner's daughter posted a TikTok featuring some of the shop's vintage Y2K shoes. Let me just say now, I apologize, all right? I shouldn't have said that. It got way too dark, but suck it, all right? Deal with it. It's just a joke.
1: Yeah.
0: It was just a joke. Emma and Lucy are fine. They're doing great. We did applaud. That might be the best thing you hear all day. That's wonderful. Just leave it at that.
1: Good work.
0: Right? Take everything else out of that. All right. The video quickly. I don't even know what we're talking about now. I'm so. You know what? I can hear it already.
1: Go Flyers.
0: I go.
1: When in doubt.
0: Go Flyers.
1: That's right.
0: Go Flyers. This is the weather, okay? The weather's got me a little cranky, all right? What are you doing?
1: Now this just happened right there. Around me.
0: Spider web or something?
1: No, it's like fuzz.
0: Big old hair?
1: Yeah.
0: Oh, all right.
1: I got it.
0: All right. Ella Outlaw, pull the mics up higher. All right. Happy. I'm on a heater today, everybody.
1: Wow.
0: I'm on a heater today.
1: Wow.
0: Happy birthday to anyone celebrating on July 22nd. Here are the notable celebrities that share your birthday. Selena Gomez.
1: Singer.
0: Love her. I mean, I'm her music, I don't know. She's easy to look at.
1: Yeah.
0: She's 34 years old today. Who is Colin Ferguson? Colin Ferguson. Yeah, you know, I'm sorry I read this one. I'm mad at myself.
1: Ferguson?
0: Yeah, he's Sheriff Jack Carter on sci-fi show Eureka. Duh.
2: Never heard of it.
0: I mean, either. He's 54 years old today. I thought it was somebody else. Who is Tim Brown? Tim Brown.
2: Tim Brown?
0: Yep.
2: Tim Brown.
0: He's a Hall of Famer.
2: NFL.
0: Yeah. Oakland Raiders. I got his jersey.
2: Nice.
0: He is 60 years old today. Shawn Michaels.
2: Shawn Michaels?
0: Yep.
2: Shawn Michaels,
0: 61 years old today.
2: Bret Michaels' brother?
0: Heartbreak Kid, baby!
2: WWF?
0: WWE, WWF, yeah, yes. Yes, that's correct. He's 61 years old today. David Spade.
2: Comedian?
0: Yes, love 62 him. Years old today. Was at the State Fair.
2: Was
0: I believe,
2: he?
0: A couple years ago.
2: Yep. Oh, all right.
0: Keith Sweat.
2: I can't think of his song,
0: Keith
2: but
0: Sweat.
2: R&B.
0: Yeah, Nobody, Twisted, big songs. Yeah, he's 65. John Leguizamo.
2: Yeah. I mean, I like him in movies.
0: Sure.
2: Man.
0: I know.
2: He's a mess.
0: Yeah, he's a mess. He's Sid the Sloth in the Ice Age movies. He suffers from the syndrome.
2: He does.
0: He is 66 years old today. Willem Dafoe.
2: Love Willem Dafoe.
0: Seriously.
2: Great actor.
0: Yeah, the scene in Platoon.
2: Yeah.
0: When they gun him down.
2: Yeah.
0: Oh, my God.
2: Yep.
0: 71 years old today. Oh, my God. It's Don Henley's birthday today. Oh, my God. No
2: your
0: way.
2: Your favorite singer
0: it's
2: for crying out loud.
0: Don Henley's birthday. He's 79 years old today. Here's some more Don Henley. I get one day a year, okay? One day. When's James Hetfield's birthday? You know? You will have that day. You can have that day. Today's my day. It's Don Henley's birthday. Sorry about saying the thing about Lucy and Emma. I am. Go Flyers.

0: I can only hope you appreciate Don Henley as much as I appreciate Don Henley.
1: I mean, who doesn't like Don Henley?
0: I don't know. I don't want to know if you don't like Don Henley. All right, Sunset Grill. He's 79 years old now. Hold on. Who is Danny Glover?
1: Danny Glover, Lethal Weapon.
0: There you go. Just announced he's got the dementia or something. He's got some sort of disease. He's not feeling well.
1: How old is he?
0: He's 80 years old today.
1: Okay.
0: George Clinton.
1: P-Funk.
0: There you go. He's 85 years old today. Bob Dole. Bob Dole.
1: I forget what he was, but definitely a politician.
0: He was a senator. I met him.
1: Oh, yeah.
0: He held the pen. He had the hand thing. He died back in 2021. Oh, my God. Alex Trebek's birthday today.
1: Alex Trebek.
0: Yeah.
1: Canadian legend.
0: He's just a classy, just a good, solid guy. He died back in 2020. Today is National Hammock Day. No thanks.
1: Nope.
0: Nope.
1: Nope.
0: And 44 days until the Labor Day weekend comes across. All right, we went a little long, so we're going to muffin top it again. We're going to get into some Lead Me On is the big, beautiful break. And a very forgotten classic hit from 1994 from Sammy frickin' Hagar.
1: Ooh.
0: Coming up. Wheel Wednesday continues. Thank you to Alaska Hydraulics. 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
0: I just want again to say I apologize for the very dark line I said about little lovely two-year-old Lucy and her daughter, sister Emma. They're doing great. They're kicking ass. I apologize. I'm sorry. Leave me alone.
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0: Well, good morning, everybody. Happy hump day. It is July 22nd, 2026. Your forecast. I hate to be the bearer of bad news, but cool, damp, wet. Rain will be on and off through much of today with occasional steadier showers, especially this afternoon. Highs in the upper 50s, around 60 maybe. Winds light overall, though a few breezy spots are possible up along Turnagain Arm. Tonight, periods of rain continue with overnight lows in the upper 40s to lower 50s. Roads will be wet, so allow a little extra time if you're heading out early Thursday. Tomorrow, very similar start. Clouds, scattered showers through the morning and the afternoon. It won't be a complete washout tomorrow, but it's going to be wet. That's your Anchorage and Matsu Valley forecast. A lot of rain for Anchorage, Palmer, Wasilla, Big Lake, Gateway, all over. So, hey, stay out of the ruts. Be careful out there. That's your forecast. Stay dry. 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
8: We will.
5: All right, here we go. Are you ready? You feeling it?
9: Yeah.
5: All right, the big, beautiful break, the final chapter with Lead Me on this July 22nd. It was on this date, 230 years ago in 1796, this beautiful city in Ohio was founded by General Moses Cleveland. What Cleveland. City? Yes, very good. By the way, his name is spelled with an A. It's Cleveland. Why? I don't know why they... They pulled it out. They're like, we don't need an A in there.
9: No.
5: 133 years ago in 1893, Catherine

0: Lee Bates, a professor at Wellesley College, wrote the original version of her poem, Blank the Beautiful. She was inspired by the view she got from Pike's Peak in Colorado.
1: America.
0: America the Beautiful.
1: God shed his grace on thee.
0: 35 years ago in 1991, this dude was arrested in Milwaukee. You actually played in a nightclub, I believe, on the other side of his house.
1: Across the street.
0: Yeah.
1: Yeah, that's Dahmer.
0: Yeah, they found 11 skulls, 3 headless torsos sealed in a vat, plus other body parts in his apartment. Ew, God dang. 35 years ago in 1991, Desiree Washington, a Miss Black American contestant, filed a formal complaint with the cops to report that she had been physically assaulted by this guy.
1: Iron Mike.
0: Iron Mike Tyson. Yeah, he would go to jail for a while for that one. On this date, 35 years ago in 1991, this one of the most attractive men in Hollywood history finally was tamed. He married Cheryl Burkoff. Today is the 35th anniversary. He had tea with Miss McGill.
1: Rob Lowe?
0: Yes. On this date, 22 years ago in 2003, this dude's son, Kuzey, and his international playboy son, Uday, were killed by a massive 6-hour U.S. military raid on a home in Iraq.
1: Saddam Hussein.
0: That is correct, sir. That was a big one.
1: Felt good.
0: 18 years ago in 2008, this actress died 3 days short of her 85th birthday. She played Bea Arthur's mom on the show. But she was actually the youngest of the Golden Girls. And she was the first to die.
1: Mm.
0: Who was she?
1: I mean, I see her.
0: Yeah? E.G. E.G. are her initials.
1: E.G.?
0: E.G. That's correct, sir. E.G.
1: Eleanor?
0: No. Estelle?
1: Estelle?
0: Yep.
1: Getting.
0: Yes. Finally for the win. Are you ready?
1: Yes.
0: For $1 million. Ooh. 18 years ago on this date, Brock star Lindo, 2008, this woman released her second album, Breakout. It was the first music she'd released separate from her TV show. But she still sounded mostly like her character, Hannah Montana.
1: Oh, that's Miley Cyrus.
0: That is Miley Cyrus. God bless. $1 million.
1: You are.
0: That's right. All right. 1994 was the year.
2: Another dream goes up in smoke. Huh.
0: Sammy Hagar. Song is called High Hopes from 1994. Wheel Wednesday, Alaska Hydraulics. This is Alaska's Rock 106.5 K-Whale.

0: In case you're wondering, 1994, was it Sammy and Van Halen? Yeah, he was. He was still playing in Van Halen. That song was only released as a track on a previous Greatest Hits compilation released in 1994.
1: Okay.
0: So there you go.
1: There it is.
0: That's why that's not a Van Halen song. That is a Sammy Hagar track from 1994. Wheel Wednesday, thank you to Alaska Hydraulics, rocks on. More to come. We'll be right back. Hang on, everybody.
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0: Listen, local means something, okay? We are in Anchorage, Alaska. We are looking at Diamond Boulevard and that damn food truck that's not open. All right? So we appreciate all you Alaskans hanging out with us. The year was 1994 it landed on, which is incredible to think that I was here. I think I was in my going on my second year as a cable morning guy in 1994, playing all of these songs when they first came out. It's really cool to be a part of it. And I love the fact that I get to hang out with my buddy.
13: Hell yeah.
0: Who, by the way, his band, 36 Crazy Fist, what year did you guys debut?
13: 1994.
0: That's right. That is awesome. Is there a song in the system, you think, from 1994 from 36 Crazy Fist?
13: No. We didn't have it. Our first tape came out in 95.
0: Yeah. All right. Well, should the wheel land on 95, we will do that.
13: All right.
0: All right. So here's what I'm going to do. I'm going to play one you like and then one you don't.
13: Okay.
0: All right. Interstate Love Song. Huge song. STP 1994. Wheel Wednesday. K-Well.

0: Interstate love song. Scott Weiland. You know, have you seen the photo of Scott Weiland as like a high school football player?
1: Mm-hmm.
0: Just a handsome all-American, good-looking guy. Had his life put together.
1: He was handsome.
0: Oh, he was a...
1: He had a good style to him.
0: Dude, he was an incredible front man.
1: Awesome.
0: Incredibly
1: Weird
0: talented.
1: Weird-ass dancer, but
0: yeah,
1: it worked
0: but,
1: for him.
0: Man, he was something special.
1: Uh-huh, for sure.
0: You gotta, man, if you got a problem, if you got an addiction issue, if you got an alcohol, whatever you got going on, please email me. Okay, I mean this sincerely. Bob@kwhl.com. I've been clean for a long, long time. And I've helped a lot of people recover and get better. I will listen to you. Okay? I've seen it. I've been there. I've walked in your shoes. I'm telling you, man, you can get out of that. You can get out of it, but you got to at least make that first step. You got to. If you know someone that needs some help, have them reach out to me. I would love to be able to help them. All right, so Interstate Love Song. I know that's a band you like, STP. Me
1: Hell
0: too.
1: Yeah.
0: Here's a band you're not too fond of, but it was a big hit in 1994. Weezer, Buddy Holly, Wheel Wednesday, K-Whale.

0: Crows, Saliva, not from 1994, but if we didn't play a track from this band from 1994, their unplugged session,
1: yeah,
0: massive. Nirvana, All Apologies on Alaska's Rock 106.5.

0: All apologies, Nirvana. God bless. Once again, drugs did him in and being married to Courtney Love.
1: Right.
0: Another great talent. And I saw this guy. I saw them in little tiny bars with Nirvana, with Soundgarden, with Mudhoney, with Screaming Trees. I was there in the middle of it. I rubbed shoulders with these guys and had no idea what was coming. No excuses. Alice in Chains from 1994. This is K-Wave.

0: The Mighty Wheel was spun, and it landed on 1994, and I am not mad about that at all.
1: No.
0: All right, coming up, we got some more great tracks from 1994, and I might play some Red Hot Chili Peppers. It's not from 1994, from 2011. Matter of fact, I know for a fact I am, because I can read.
1: Uh-huh.
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2: It's Roll of the Dice, people. Bob and Brock. Mornings on K-Whale.
0: It's Brock from the Bob Brock.
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10: Where the

Had to play some Oasis, man, if we're talking 1994. That is, of course, Supersonic. And here's another song for all you tattooed gents out there. The Mighty Gin Blossoms. Found out about you. Turn it up.

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1: Bro, can we turn it up a little bit, get a little heavier?
0: You want some metal?
1: Yeah.
0: You got it, man. From 1994. Toad the Wet Sprocket, Fall Down, K-Well.

0: Bavarian rock for you on this Wheel Wednesday. I mean, think about it. We just went from Red Hot Chili Peppers to Oasis to Gin Blossoms to Toe the Wet Sprocket. You're welcome, ladies.
1: You got welcome. Better as it went.
0: It did. All right, I'm going to make it up. Coming up next, Godsmack.
1: Okay.
0: And one of the biggest songs from 1994. When it first played, people were freaking out.
1: Cool.
0: It was amazing. Wheel Wednesday, Alaska Hydraulics, the Bob Brock Show.
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6: Perhaps you've noticed there's a fair amount of people that homeschool their kids in this state. 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And according to census data, Alaska, one of the states with the highest numbers of families choosing to do so. So it's not just you. There's a lot of options out there. You want to get it right. 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And that's not just me saying that. 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And if you've thought, I mean, it sounds like a great option, but I just can't get there from here. Well, homeschooling doesn't mean that you have to go it alone. 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

Godsmack, When Legends Rise. Of course, that is not from 1994, but this song. I was on the morning show on K-Well when this song broke, and it was huge. And then they just kept pumping out hit after hit after hit. From 1994, Collective Soul. Yep. Shine, K-Well.

0: Collective Soul from 1994. That is Shine. One quick commercial break, then we'll get right back into it. One more track from 1994 coming up.
1: Okay.
0: I think you might like it.
1: All right.
0: I'm Bob.
1: I'm Brock.
0: We'll be right back.
2: Bob Rock on K-Whale. A little bit of talk and a little bit of rock. Give a little bit of your love to me. This message brought to you by Supertramp, a band they don't play. Are we just saying words now? Anyway, Alaska's Morning Show is on K-Whale.
0: All right, the most important thing you can do is take care of yourself, your health.
1: Absolutely.
0: Right? Everything else falls into second place after your health. If you put on some weight, if you're just not feeling like yourself, if you hit that wall, you need a nap, you just don't feel like your young, vibrant, vigorous young man, Game Day Men's Health can give it all back to you. And to talk with them costs you nothing, Brock.
1: Absolutely.
0: I mean, it's free.
1: Get in there.
0: And they're open Monday through Friday, 8 to 5. And they are, it's a no judgment. And you walk in there, man, you feel like you're in a guy's man cave.
1: Right.
0: They got a big screen TV with sports playing.
1: Yep.
0: They will diagnose what's going on with you. Maybe it's low testosterone. They can fix that.
1: That's right.
0: They can cure you of that.
1: Yes.
0: And then you feel like a teenager again.
1: And you leave.
0: Yes.
1: With the medicine, yes. The supplements.
0: Yes. If you want to lose that belly,
1: yeah.
0: And you want to gain some weight elsewhere, I'm
1: yep.
0: saying, man.
1: A little girth.
0: Lose the hammer fat, gain the hammer is
1: That's
0: what I'm
1: right.
0: saying. Okay? Please just Google Game Day Men's Health, Anchorage. Game Day Men's Health, Anchorage. Get in there. Get it done. It's not hard.
1: But it should be.
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0: That was super fun. That was a good year.
1: Oh, yeah.
0: 1994. Thank you for taking a little trip down memory lane. Thank you to Alaska Hydraulics. 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
2: Yes.
0: All right. Hey, you want to take a trip to anywhere you want to go to see a concert or a festival of your choice?
1: Yeah.
0: Listen to Steve-O and Ella Outlaw. More keywords are coming. I'm Bob.
1: I'm Brock. We're done.

Nirvana Lithium. It's Alaska's Rock 106.5 K-Whale. It's me, Steve-O. It's Wednesday. Of course, it's Aussie Day today. So, you know, I'm going to be celebrating a bit here in this first long block of nonstop rock I got for you. Plus, I'm cooking up a little something for the electric lunch coming up at noon, so keep it locked for that. Plus, all the Rage Against the Machine, Metallica, and Drowning Pool you can handle. Also got the most recent Chevelle. I got new rock from Tim Montana. And I got the latest 3 Days Grace off their album Alienation. It's Don't Want to Go Home tonight on K-Whale.

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0: 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That's Chevelle Pale Horse. 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

Rage Against the Machine Bulls on Parade. It's Alaska's Rock 106.5 K-Whale, and it's taken about 20 years, but America is finally getting sick of social media. That'll happen when you flood the internet with fake AI bots that only exist to drive engagement or sell some scam product. A new survey shows 55% of Americans say they're posting less and less these days, noting that maintaining their social media feels like work. Younger adults also feeling this pressure greater than older adults online, with Gen Z the most likely generation to call social media exhausting. Folks, I felt this myself a few years ago and finally unplugged from all my socials, and it's honestly pretty great. Big recommend if you're not having as much fun online these days. Now, how about I throw on some music to help you write one last status update for the road? Tim Montana and his latest Break Me Down on K-Whale.

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2: Hi folks, I'm Scott Jansen, the Mush and Mortician. I've run the Iditarod Sled Dog Race 7 times and was honored to receive the Sportsmanship Award in 2018. My wife Debbie and I moved to Alaska from Minnesota in 1985 when I started working at Evergreen Memorial Chapel, now called Jansen's Evergreen Memorial Chapel. I've been a mortician in Alaska for over 30 years and I'm honored to have helped families from all over this great state. While traveling the Iditarod Trail along both routes, I met families from Anchorage to Nome. I've had people yell out, "Thanks for taking care of my dad," or another family member or a friend, as I've traveled past the Alaskan-style tailgate parties from Willow to Shell Lake, then the checkpoints and the villages. Having people come out to see me and thank me for taking care of their loved one over the last 30-plus years brought tears to my eyes. Alaska, it's like one big small town to me. No matter where you live in Alaska, whether you prefer to prearrange your own plans, you experience a death, or are asked your recommendation, always choose an Alaskan-owned Jansen Funeral Home, where, just like family, we're there when you need us.
3: 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Okay. Now, start the rock. It's another long block.

A perfect circle, the hollow. It's Alaska's Rock 106.5 K-Whale. It's still me, Steve-O, still breaking off long blocks of nonstop rock here in the middle of another week on the way. And this block is System of a Down, Alice in Chains, the latest Megadeth ahead of their appearance at the Alaska State Fair next month. Also getting some rock from some new rock at that from Atreyu. Right now it's Black Label Society. Off their new album, Engines of Demolition, available wherever BLS is sold. It's Name in Blood on K-Whale. Oh,

0: Megadeth, Tipping Point, off the band's self-titled final studio album, their years-long world tour bringing them up to the Alaska State Fair this summer, and we're going to keep blasting out the Megadeth until they get here, and maybe for a bit after they leave, too. 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
1: Perhaps you've noticed there's a fair amount of people that homeschool their kids in this state. 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And according to census data, Alaska, one of the states with the highest numbers of families choosing to do so. So it's not just you. 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You want to get it right. 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
6: 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PO Box 112149, Anchorage, Alaska 99511.
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System of a Down. Aerials, it's Alaska's Rock 106.5 K-Whale, and a recent study shows the average American gets out to grill about 13 days each year. 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

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Pain, it's Alaska's Rock 106.5 K-Whale. No pain, just rain. 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

Black Sabbath, Electric Funeral, off 1970's Paranoid, my favorite Black Sabbath album. 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You're listening to The Electric Lunch. 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It's Deep Dive Wednesday here on July 22nd, 2026, the inaugural Aussie Day. Of course, today marks one calendar year since we lost the Prince of Darkness. Festivities are planned in Aussie and Black Sabbath's hometown of Birmingham, England, as well as all around the world, and K-Whale is no exception. None of us would be into this thing called heavy metal if it weren't for Tony Iommi, Geezer Butler, Bill Ward, and of course, the late, great Ozzy Osbourne. So before we move on to a nice little jubilee of solo Ozzy stuff from throughout his career, how about one more from Black Sabbath off of 1971's Master of Reality? It's Children of the Grave on The Electric Lunch.

Ozzy Osbourne, No Bone Movies, a fun little number off the second half of 1980's Blizzard of Oz. It's Alaska's Rock 106.5 K-Whale. It's Deep Dive Wednesday on the Electric Lunch. 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Celebrating the lifetime of music the late great Prince of Darkness brought us all, Ozzy was my very first concert back when he came up here in 2002. Of course, Birmingham, England is where the big Ozzy Day festivities are happening today, and of course, we're doing our part here at Alaska's Rock. We'll get out of here to the tune of the star-studded Ordinary Man, Ozzy, Elton John, Slash and Duff from GNR, and Chad from the Chili Peppers right now, off 1991's No More Tears, a song co-written by a guy you might have heard of called Lemmy from a little band called Motorhead. It's I Don't Want to Change the World on the Electric Lunch. 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Long live Ozzy.

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Lenny Kravitz, Fly Away, off his 1998 self-recorded hit album 5. Shout out to the Super Soul Fighter. It's Alaska's Rock 106.5 K-Whale helping one lucky listener fly away to see the concert or festival of their choice in our Choose Your Concert contest, which wraps up on Friday. 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I'll tell you all about it in a few. Right now, I got the most recent Disturbed. I Will Not Break. K-Well.

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1: It's time for the 106 Second Rock Report, brought to you by the Smokehouse Barbecue. L7 bassist Jennifer Finch has sadly passed away after being diagnosed with an aggressive form of brain cancer. The diagnosis and subsequent surgeries left her unable to take part in the band's upcoming final tour, dubbed the Last Hurrah Tour. However, she'd insisted that they continue with the trek, and her place will be bassist Suzumi Okai, who has previously filled in on bass for Limp Bizkit. The online crowdfunding page launched to help Finch with her healthcare costs soundly blew past its $350,000 goal, but unfortunately she passed over the weekend. Jennifer Finch was only 59 years old. Rest in peace. In This Moment have announced their upcoming album, Witch, which will feature special appearances from several guests, including Dayseeker, Kim Dracula, and Kat Von D, the tattoo lady from like 20 years ago? Witch will mark In This Moment's 9th studio album and their debut for Better Noise Music. You can look for In This Moment's Witch to hit stores August 28th. And Soulfly has announced a fall tour of the U.S. The Cavalera crew will have support from Nailbomb and their own Insight on the trek. The tour begins at the Louder Than Life Festival September 18th and ends in Arizona October 15th. Tickets are on sale now. 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

0: Papa Roach, Even If It Kills Me, The Cult, Jane's Addiction, and the latest Architects before that. It's Alaska's Rock 106.5 K Whale, keeping it moving with STP, The Foos, and The Who when we get back.
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Alaska's Rock 106.5K, Whale Bob and Brock every weekday morning. 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I'll tell you what I mean after this new one from The Who, as promised, featuring their pals from Nothing More. It's Lost Soul on K-Whale.

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Bush Glycerine, another 16 stone classic on Alaska's Rock 106.5 K-Whale, where you're at the very beginning of another long block of nonstop rock with bands including Green Day, Audioslave, the latest Rob Zombie, new rock from The Warning, and the most recent Evanescence. 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

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Zero, it's Alaska's Rock 106.5 K-Whale, where the time is winding down for you to enter the keywords in our Choose Your Concert contest. Details to follow right now, it's The Warning. Off their upcoming album, Everything's Falling, due out in stores August 28th. It's Kerosene, it's K-Whale.

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0: 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It's Alaska's Rock 106.5 K-Whale, and you've only got until Friday to enter the keywords for the chance to choose your concert. 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

Alaska's Rock 106.5 K-Whale with System of a Down, BYOB. That does not mean bring your own beer. Don't think that way. It means bring your own bombs. They're bombs. I hope you get that reference. Ella Outlaw here with you until 7 for another Elevated Afternoon Show. Today marks 1 year since we've lost Ozzy Osbourne. And I asked the question over on our social media pages, 106.5 KWHL on Facebook and Instagram, asking what's your favorite Ozzy song or Sabbath song? Or I also want to know any kind of correlation of a memory you have with Ozzy Osbourne. Let me know over on our socials, or you can let me know on the phone at 907-349-9691 so I can talk about it later in my shift. This is New 3 Days Grace. Don't want to go home tonight on 106.5 K Whale.

0: Alaska's Best Rock 106.5 K-Whale with Rage People of the Sun. 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No matter where you go and at any time, you're able to listen to us thanks to our friends over at A1 Lawn and Landscaping. I'm pretty sure my mom is listening in right now, and my front office lady, McKenna, just walked into the studio, handed me this box because my mom ships everything she wants to send to me here to the office building, and I open up this box. It's a box within a box, and it's a pair of Uggs. So thanks, Mom. I appreciate that. I think I could use these Uggs here more than I ever would in Texas. Ella Outlaw here with you for another elevated afternoon until 7 on 106.5 K-Whale.
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Disturb, Stupefy on 106.5 K-Whale. Ella Outlaw with you here until 7 for another Elevated Afternoon Show. I just opened up a box that my mom sent to me here to the studio, and they are a pair of Uggs. I have since put them on and posted a little video on her stories to Facebook and Instagram at 106.5 KWHL. I hope it's not cringy, but it's going to stay up there anyway. Up next, I'm going to tell you how you can possibly win a VIP flyaway to a concert or festival of your choice, and how I thought my time on Earth here yesterday was done. This is Eva Under Fire, Villainous on 106.5 K-Whale.

0: Bleed on 106.5 K-Whale. Yesterday, after my shift was done, I walked downstairs to go hop in the K-Whale truck to go home. But before I left the parking lot, I sat there, plugged in my phone, and typed in directions to Taco Bell because I can't eat their food, but I love their hot sauce. And I was making chalupas for dinner, so I wanted it with that, but that's besides the point. So I'm sitting there waiting to pull out, and all of a sudden, I start hearing... And it just keeps getting louder. And I'm thinking, oh my gosh, it's my time. It's over for me. What's going on here in Alaska? What's coming for me? It's over. I love everyone. Almost called my mom and told her goodbye. I was genuinely scared. And then I looked at my phone and realized it was just Speak to Me playing the first track off of Pink Floyd's Dark Side of the Moon album. It only came on because I accidentally hit play on it earlier in the studio whenever I was trying to give you another hint to the keyword that I'd played for the Choose Your Concert contest. So if you don't know what that is, it is whenever we give you a keyword at 8 a.m., noon, and 5. You text that keyword into 907-349-9691 for your chance to win a VIP flyaway to a concert or festival of your choice. 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I want an Alaskan to win. That would be absolutely epic, so don't hesitate to enter in to this contest. Choose your concert. That way you can possibly go to any concert or festival of your choice in the U.S. Do not hesitate to try. That is the one thing I have to tell you. It's very simple to do. Just text in that keyword. The next one's coming in at 5, so keep your ears peeled for that on 106.5 K-Whale.
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9: Mary Peltola is not owned by billionaires. She believes government should work for the people, and that starts with fixing this rigged system.
10: Congress is half millionaires. It was not designed for that. It was designed to reflect the working people of Alaska. We need people who are willing to set aside their own personal stock portfolio and work for Alaskans. We've got to stop the insider trading. We've got to stop the ability for people to line their own pockets. We've got to enact term limits. 12 years in the Senate. If you can't get it done in that amount of time, go home. We don't.

0: 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We need to show our leadership in Alaska.
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